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1: 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I have the number when you're ready.
0: Received, I got this.
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6: Copy.
5: 55 units out at 2006. Supposed to have somebody outside the wave unit.
6: Raise it.
7: 155. I have Alexis on the line. She's the official complainant for Tammy Quinn and her granddaughter. She's requesting to speak to one of you just for updates.
0: 41.
6: Same number.
1: EMS is being dispatched to 401 Elizabeth Street, apartment 1, for a 50-year-old male back pain.
6: 46 will handle.
2: For 334.
6: I'll be in back to the LIC for a follow-up.
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6: I copy from
9: CAD, I can handle that welfare check.
10: 10-4, 82-42-10.
11: I do some
2: 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Quarters 5-3.
5: Roger, you arrive at 208. Make the 7-1 good.
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10: And 10, just be advised, our caller Larry is waiting on scene to speak with you. He's wearing a red shirt and blue jeans in the back parking lot.
9: Well, copy. Can you show me 10-7?
10: 10-4.
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10: Checking status.
9: We're secure at this time. Officer Sturge made contact with that male and his significant other. They're going to be responding to HQ to turn himself in.
10: 10-4.
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0: 562.
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2: 547 arriving, 2014.
3: 5654.
14: 5654 is on.
3: They're going to be at the Katrina Traffic Memorial Staircase.
14: Pete?
3: PD is going to be located with the patient at the Katrina Traffic Memorial Staircase in Congress Park.
2: 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Suspicious activity complaint. We're out of the vision. Pursuit 014.
14: I'm Perkins, Fort Edward.
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14: Marshall for West Glens Falls EMS, responding to Warren County Sheriff's Office, 1400 State Route 9 for arrest processing. It's going to be a 57-year-old male with chest pain, pneumonitis.
12: Already clear, quiet here, honey.
14: Marshal for Westland Falls EMS, respond the Warren County Sheriff's Office, 1400 State Route 9. Guilty in the arrest processing. It's a 57-year-old male. Conscious, slurred, breathing normally with chest pain.
10: Okay.
14: Pronoun ALS, fire to clear, 2015.
12: 1682. You can show myself in 07, clear.
2: Sorry, Gina, it should be visible from the road.
14: Yes.
2: 2016.
13: 321, clear.
2: Sorry, 321.
13: I'll head that way as well.
2: 2016.
15: Church.
10: 2016. 10-4 secure. 10-4 secure.

0: Carter's batch 562.
1: Carter's batch.
0: 562's in quarters.
1: In quarters at 2017.
2: 711, EMS control.
3: 9N, tied up traffic stop.
4: 3-1-2 on a contact complaint.
2: 7-1-1
5: responding to 2017. 3-6-4-6-4. Caller was a passerby. It looks like he was on the ground.
6: 2 from medic 3.
5: Their bicycle on the 3.
4: Got
6: it. Am I in service?
4: 4-1-6-4.
6: Yes, sir. Thank you.
7: Five, six, two, 2-0-1.
6: Am I in service? Yes, sir. Thank you.
7: Five, six, two, 2-0-1.

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1: was plotting in the area of the Family Dollar.
2: He's just helpful. He's back up. He's the one with the red pants right there. Six Four County, that he's fine. Can you show us clear?
1: 20. 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A welfare check. 4894 Route 50, Lot 190.
3: Did you want 9 exit 17?
0: 6 Street 9 of Valor.
1: Northumberland in welfare check. The Saratoga RV Park 4894 Route 50 Lot 190. The caller is in the country. They say Troy Boyer has been acting out of character and I'm intoxicated. I'm concerned that he might try to harm himself on the phone. You should be alone. I'm driving a white Chevy Silverado.
4: Point over to 315.
5: Did you say that male was sitting in front of one of the storage units?
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1: 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Today I'm driving around the area. They stopped and asked the caller if he needed something on his vehicle. 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
0: Where is it?
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1: Northbound. 1753. Car versus Gear. 6627 Middlebrook Road.
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1: The car is a Hyundai Elantra.
2: 1753 is going to be clear of the drill back in service.
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0: 39. Never mind. I see you. I got a code to get in here now. Nice. 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
5: 4346, 311, traffic stop.
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0: Point.
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0: Both units are going to be 10-8. Emily's welfare is okay. She denied any medical assistance.
1: Four.
0: We have 2-2 traffic stop.
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1: Well, next call is over. Charlie overdose. 231 Falls.
0: 2754 transporting Lunch Falls. 2033.

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1: That's from 71-54.
0: Responding.
1: You're responding at 20:30. Police units. It's a 10th attempt at cell phone.

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0: 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He was advised to be open container and sent on his way.
1: Come back.
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0: Copy.
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1: 231 Wall Street, 35-year-old female overdose. 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
1: Galway in town of Galway for an animal complaint for a cow in the roadway. Front of Galway EMS Station, 2175 Galway Road.
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0: Give me the same last name as the RO. 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Initial M has been Michael, date of birth

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1: Or then somebody across the street.
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0: 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I'm like, the air time, open.
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8: 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I'm going to check a couple addresses in the village of Granville for that juvenile.

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1: Four 9146 Clifton Country.
2: 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With the caller calling from the marina or from the apartments down here.
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4: The caller indicated he lives above the marina.
0: Going southbound on Milton Ave from Lewis Street. Caller 17-year-old daughter boyfriend after an altercation. Place there on CBT A bus 4265 traveling southbound 50.
3: Three.
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0: 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Just be advised, they're still south on 50, passing Mancino Buick.
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0: 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Is there an updated location?
1: Yes, 19.5.
2: 19.5,
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0: ID
5: 242-16. 16. 2021 Acura Color Blue is valid to a Jorge Jacoby out of Malta. 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
3: Report.
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8: 4 and 56146 Coastal Country Road.
0: Well, being in Santa Claus and Park, a disturbance. The Stewart's 1206 Route 146. The caller, a Rashad subject, is in their cutoff and follow the vehicle to the Stewart's. Now, all parties are screaming at each other and not responding to the call taker.
8: 4 and 56.
5: Great. 3-3.
6: 5-2.
1: 5-4, Fred
0: Edward. Corral 21-0.
4: Fred Edward 1-5-4.
1: In the area, Cherry.
4: 21-0-8.
2: That's what I'm saying.

0: County units for the disturbance at the Stewart. The caller will be waiting in the parking lot in a gray Ford Fusion. The subjects are still verbally arguing.
1: Put over to 154.
2: Carl, I've been shut off. There's no signs of any disturbance. I'm clear of Cherry Street. I'll be out of Derby Park for the gates.
1: 2110.
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0: If I give you a number, would you be able to try to contact them and send them to my phone, please?
1: Affirm. Go ahead with the number.
0: 518-429-0350. You're looking to speak with the Tracy.
1: 2112.

0: County units for the disturbance on the store. The caller was advised to wait until police arrive. They are currently leaving. They're driving the gray Ford Fusion going eastbound on 146.
1: In Route 29, Pell Court, attempt to serve him.
2: VG33, I'm approaching the circle now.
0: The vehicle, the caller, they were in a gray Ford Fusion, they were being eastbound.
2: 33, copies.

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1: 36.
0: Coming back valid, it's me, Lisa D. Gleason, out of Jamestown, New York.
1: Appreciate it. Is it possible to do a group search for a Troy Gleason? It's going to be the same last name. He's going to live in this area. That's where she's going. She's just unsure of the address.
0: Proceed to 114.

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3: First is going to be left of Frank, Adam, Zebra, Zebra, Ocean, Nora, Edward. First name, Charlie, Henry, Robert, Ida, Sam, Tom, Ida, Nora, Edward. No initial M, Michael. Date of birth, 03-09-1961. White female. Second is going to be last of Henry, Union, Robert, Lincoln, Edward, Young. First name, Charlie, Adam, Sam, Edward, Young. No initial C, Charlie. Date of birth, 10-24-1999. White female.
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0: 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Michael Edward Henry at 411.
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0: Lovely.
4: Marks on his neck. The subject left in a gold Honda Civic.
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4: 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They think he might be heading towards the Glens Falls, Queensbury area.
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0: 2011 Kia Soul color orange shows Valentik, Gary's prison scheme, and Rose Street, the city. Matthew is Valenti, David Anastasio is negative.
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0: Sure, this is Dispatch 4197. Coming back with valid, we Maurice Lancelot Sutherland Jr. out of Troy, New York. 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
2: 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Regarding those items I previously called about, I'm going to be back out there in 05 to grab those. I just don't want you to be alarmed.

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0: 3339, have some crossing. Phil, it's kind of close to park. A suspicious vehicle, 24 Nottingham Way North.
7: Control 225.
0: Call reports two vehicles. One was a black Jeep with purple handles. The other, an unknown description.
7: Were
0: parked on the corner with their lights off. States they just left last scene going towards Kins Road.
5: Two G 32.
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5: 136. 32 is the caller looking to me.
0: No, negative.
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0: 714346. Speaking of noise complaint, the area of North 6th and Park Ave, the playground. Caller reports 6 views of the area playing basketball and being loud.
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0: That's the 21 City.
1: Rock County Biker Trooper, welcome to Falls, emergency. Respond the Warren County Correctional Facility, 1400 State Route 9. Is the Sally Port entrance. 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
6: You're doing that tied up traffic, stop route 51.

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1: Units, Town of Northumberland, assist EMS. 1778 Route 32 North, a 68-year-old male having chest pain. 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
2: Fire Patrol Unit 303.
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2: 303,
4: 2141. 4133, I can start after this paperwork's been served.
1: 2141.
2: Control 711. 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
8: The shellfish rolled in front of the Desert Donuts. New York, King, Michael Paul, 6245.

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1: I-253 is clear of Ellis, back to service.
2: I'll copy, back in from Ellis at 2144.
3: There's black Jeep coming up behind you, I believe. I could not make out that door handle color, but it came from that area.

0: EMS control.
1: 904 is arriving, going to Fulton Hospital.
0: 904 arriving, going to Fulton Hospital, 2145.

0: 84, County.
1: County 484.
2: Controls, Clarkwood, 911 related.
0: I just made aware of the similar complaint the other day. Black Wrangler with purple accent, tailgating and driving recklessly. Michael David X-ray, 2866 in that same area. Michael David X-ray.
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0: County, number one of Bellevue units, Santa Clarita Park. An active domestic abuse terrorist.
1: On the last call, extremely broken cell call near a female on the other end, unable to understand.
2: 232 Bruno 146.
3: Got it. 4149, yep.
0: 338 Mohawk Terrace. Bellevue Unit, Santa Clifton Park, an active domestic 6 Mountain View Terrace. Caller reports they were involved in a verbal dispute with their husband, Lewis Burt. The male is intoxicated. Negative weapons in the residence. Could hear the male yelling in the background.

0: Units are out 2140.
1: If you want to, kind of say you show me, Riley.
0: 2148.
2: 509, I wasn't able to copy. All I was able to copy was advised when EMS was on scene.
3: That's it.
4: Tracer. 413311.
0: Humphrey.
5: I'm going to be conducting a follow-up. 67 Bath Street.
2: They are turning into the facility. They'll be down to the jail in a minute.
1: Sheriff's Dispatch.
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0: 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Hello, not here.
6: 5284, comes back to 39.
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1: 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Can you run him, see if he's valid, any OPs or anything?
0: 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Can you confirm the street name?
5: 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B-A-T-H.
0: Yep. Where's that?
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2: 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I'll be clear in service.
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1: Phone number 518-955-7953, reporting her internet connection was cut. 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
5: Henry Union, boy. 8387, HUV8387. I just need the last name on the RO.
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3: 10-4, gate 16 with County for a traffic stop.
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0: that number back online. Sounds like it's going to be some sort of a disturbance. We're still unable to make contact with the female, however, and hear yelling in the background.
1: Copy.
0: Would you like me to start a second time? Whatever available patrol, backup 321, 135, Clark Way, Hebron.
2: Affirmative.
0: Whatever, I'll start that way. EC 346. 321 is currently in room 135 Clark Way. Multiple 911 open lines. Hear a woman screaming in the background.
3: Contact here. I believe the operator is going to be Isabel Falvo. It's going to be client ID 449-374-483. Returns to a 1 Sandpiper Lane, however, I believe she lives here.
4: Four 9 3 7 4 4 3 1 Sandpiper, 2101.
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7: 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I'm Union at Nelson. I'll be in route back home.
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1: I didn't copy all two-way transmission. If you didn't advise, I will be riding in the ambulance once I'll stop for the one minute.
2: Alright, AC-4217. This is non-driver ID, only revoked. The city off of South Broadway. It should be on the red.
8: Secure 2202.
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2: 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G91 and 2G92 are going to be responding from the village of Granville. Your discretion is continued.
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0: 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The South Central in front of the Dunkin' Donuts, New York. 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
3: 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Dispatch clear at 2206. 560. 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
2: 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Mentioned someone under the influence of drugs and trying to get in. 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

0: 2:42:16 advice on 10:12. Negative, in New York. Carolyn Lear is non-driver, ideally suspended. The studies one of some facts about with the other party during file 5 out of Florida, not extraditable for larceny.
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0: their unit from Canada Street. You can patrol south of the King Hendricks Motel, 1602 State Route 9. Caller reporting there is an elderly male and approximately a 3-year-old male sitting on the side of the roadway close to traffic. It's north of 149.
1: 529 headquarters.
0: Headquarters.
1: I just spoke with those subjects. The 4-year-old just wanted to take a break. Show you some service from that.
0: Where is it?
2: I'm clear now. You can show me back to service.
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2: 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Not sure if they handled that yet.
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2: Who was more?
0: Five, six, eight, four. I ran both husband and wife. Both are valid, so you can check on the daughter.
2: I think there might be an adult son involved as well. Maybe that's what they were looking for.
0: Okay.

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0: Myself and 9-1 will be out momentarily.
1: 8562, you're in route 2215. It's going to be a 2 off of 287 Jefferson Street, floor 1, unit number 2.
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2: 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You can head down.
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2: 630-2030. 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
1: Paris, 562. 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
1: 470.
0: Be clear of the PSB. Both subjects got with 70. Be giving both males a courtesy ride to the 711 off Route 50 in Wilton.
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0: 1251 is clear as hospital back to service.
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0: 87 southbound, mile marker 17 over 9, West New York. Lincoln Union Zebra
1: 7-4-8-0.
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0: 31 BLS, 21 Franklin Ave, apartment 14, Village Granville, 63-year-old female, difficulty breathing.
1: 14-2.
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0: 2230.
5: Four and five two,
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5: Last name is Sam Ocean Robert Tom Ida Nora Ocean, first name Charlie, Charles Henry Adam Robert Lincoln Ida Edward, middle initial T is in Tom, and his date of birth is going to be, stand by. Date of birth is 3/11/2004. I'm secure. If you could run that in California and New York.
4: 31. 9-4.

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Departure clear at 2236.

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0: 11-4397.
4: I'll be in the area of the train bridge off Clifton Street. 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

0: 547 dispatch, vehicle stop.
1: 547, go ahead.
0: 87 southbound at the exit 20 off ramp with New York, Lincoln, Henry Lincoln, 8028.
2: 1971 MS.
1: 3359.
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1: 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Just to advise you, the caller did have a headache, but he's refusing EMS, and they'll be outside waiting.
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0: 36 responding, 2244. Car was calling from Cunningham Farms on feeder. Unknown where the alarm is coming from, but it's been going off for approximately 30 minutes.
2: Racing. You can show me in the area.

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0: You're showing throughout the Packer.
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0: 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Michael Charles Frank, 5163. I'll be secure. 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
1: Back four, go ahead.
4: Yeah, we got three here. Where would you like us?
1: You can come on up to the scene. I'm going to be there in a minute.
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2: 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Should be New York, Michael. David Michael, 5051.
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0: 3-6. Subject's coming back valid. Be advised, she is a protected party in an OP.
1: It's the RO of the vehicle.
0: RO is a Daytona M. Bernard. Coming back to a 2013 Mercedes-Benz four-door Redding color.
1: Received. I have a male driver. I'm going to give you a name and date of birth. I'm occupied times 3.
0: Received.
1: Last name is James. Common spelling. First name is Zakeem. Zebra, Ida, King, Adam, Edward, Michael. Middle initial M as in Michael. Date of birth is 7/29/2000.

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6: 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We found 180 Roberts Garden Road North, apartment 2B and Boy. 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

0: 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I'll be in it for 4136 for backup. Three traffic stop. To McDonald's in Littleton, 3003 Route 50.
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3: A noise complaint. Caller believes the address is going to be number 9 Cowles Drive. It's a dead end off of East River Drive. It's reporting loud music. Also can hear people yelling. Caller is going to be across the river in Hadley.
6: 7582.
3: Receive 532-2310.
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1: 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Where's Papa?
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0: We'll be in service here. 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
0: I'm going to be in the driveway at 312 Grand Ave with Arizona, Lincoln Boy Adam, 9-0.
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1: Jeff, okay. Yes, sir.
0: A 74-year-old female.
1: Possible
0: seizure, third-party report. Aim for ambulance, clear 2315.

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1: You can head to 453 Broadway, the Cooperstown Distillery. Speak with Peyton and her two friends. They advised around 9:30 this evening at the McDonald's on South Broadway. A male party came over to them and hugged them and attempted to kiss them on the head. He had also asked them to leave town. Negative weapons, unknown intox. It was a white male wearing a baseball hat with a navy blue jacket and green pants.
2: So what's your name? Do I have the operator? Name and number of others on one ready.
0: Female subject, last of Sam King Edward Lincoln Lincoln Young, first of James Ocean David Ida, hyphenated Lincoln Young Nora, date of birth 12/8/1974.
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1: Received North Warren, 746, arriving, Glen Falls Hospital, 2321.
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4: 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The city off of Van Dorn Street. And Peyton Staples is permit only, David John. The city off of Ingersoll Road, hence it's a negative.
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1: 2326. Just had a caller report that there was an SUV, black or dark gray, that had a flat tire in the Walmart parking lot. They helped him change it, but they feel that the driver is impaired, unable to drive. He even stated that he was high. When they left, he was at the red light coming out of the Walmart parking lot. He didn't have much information other than that it was an SUV, dark gray or black.
0: Fire dispatch, 560.
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2: 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Zebra David 6-3.
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3: 4-5-1, same traffic.
0: 5. In between a Jennifer and William Saver, the city off of Trottingham Road.
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3: 5853, EMS.
4: 3 for 8, 7. EMS
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3: Shooter Dam Road.
0: I'm clear for my last.
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1: I'm at 346 coming from 197. And the SP Granville unit's coming from the barracks.
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1: 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You were at 53?
0: Not the scene.
1: Control
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0: 3252. EMS 1951.
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0: Thank you, District and Service from the hospital.
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0: 37, Sheriff's Dispatch. Sheriff. He was referred to the ACO. He can close it out.
1: 013.
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3: 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States she's wearing gray sweatpants and a hoodie.
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0: 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But at this time, she is not answering.
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0: Thank you. With the male party that she was speaking of in herself, there's extensive drug, alcohol, and mental health history with all parties.
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2: 1 7 2 3 6 3 11 4 3 3 3 3 3 3 3 3 3 3 3 3 3 3 3 3 3 3 3 3 3 3 3 3 3 3 3 3 3 3 3 3 3 3 3 3 3 3 3 3 3 3 3 3 3 3 3 3 3 3 3 3 3 3 3 3 3 3 3 3 3 3 3 3 3 3 3 3 3 3 3 3 3 3 3 3 3 3 3 3 3 3 3 3 3 3 3 3 3 3 3 3 3 3 3 3 3 3 3 3 3 3 3 3 3 3 3 3 3 3 3 3 3 3 3 3 3 3 3 3 3 3 3 3 3 3 3 3 3 3 3 3 3 3 3 3 3 3 3 3 3 3 3 3 3 3 3 3 3 3 3 3 3 3 3 3 3 3 3 3 3 3 3 3 3

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0: 16 to 12. Can you ask her when she spent the money and from whose account?
1: County 4118.
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1: Warren County Fire 204, West Clems Falls emergency. Expound 114 Monterey Road, cross street to Kendrick Road and Windcrest Drive. An 87-year-old female, conscious, alert, difficulty breathing, aspirating, probably anything else. Warren County Fire Control, PD4, West Clems Falls emergency. Respond 114 Monterey Road, cross street of Kendrick Road and Windcrest Drive. An 87-year-old female, conscious, alert, difficulty breathing, aspirating, priority 1 ALS. Fire control cleared 0039.

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0: 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EMS control, Westcombs Falls Ambulance 701.
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2: Four three nine five 311 traffic.
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afternoon. That's Stay 1 Delta response. Number 347 Solomon Avenue off of Bruno, across of Bruno Road, off of 146 for Paul. Operation Stack 3, 153.

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0: 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The one Charlie responds for a 79-year-old female with high blood pressure.
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0: I'm
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0: 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He advised was an accidental dial. Patrols will verify.
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0: Paul Henry Adam Nora Ida Edward. Middle initial G is in George, last name Paul Robert Ida Nora Paul Ida Charles Paul. 11-15-88. If you can't get that last name to run, you can also run Naller Nora Adam.
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0: Lincoln Ocean Robert.
1: 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Walking northbound. A male wearing all black with a bicycle.
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0: County 911 in for the town of Stillwater, 27 Champlain Avenue, and a 911 hangup.
1: Three-seven, can I arrive in Dorchester?
0: At 211.
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0: Seven Champlain Avenue, cross of East Street and West Street. A 911 hang up from a 911 only phone. 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
6: Just confirming at exit 20 northbound.
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0: No issues on Dorchester, I'll be clear. I'll head down to Champlain. Is there an apartment number?
1: It's at 911 only, so I'm in that area.
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1: 14. 479, can you start for backup?
0: 79 copies. 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
1: 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A 39-year-old female is conscious, slurred and breathing, slurred speech.
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0: Haven. I'm in mutual aid for Pulteney. 2331, room number 140. Pulteney, 43-year-old male, difficulty breathing.
1: Can you start me an additional unit? I got staff
0: telling me
1: that one of their colleagues was bagged and stolen by personal property involving identity and their car keys. They're currently working on surveillance right now for it, so.
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0: 10-4, can you sign me a case and I'll be 10-8?
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using them in our old system, he's going to have a suspended CDL, so a valid, correction, an expired non-driver ID only 1225 of 20. 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

0: County 911 unit to the town of Hadley, 2681 North Shore Road for a structure fire. Entrapment times two.
1: Four 51 Saratoga Reynolds Road. Four
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1: Ballard being out.
2: 319 Ballard being out.
3: 475 Route 50 Route 9.
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0: News for the town of Day, 2681 North Shore Road. Across the second area campground on Min Allen Road, it's a reported structure fire. Two people to be reported inside, unable to get out.
3: 418. 475.
4: 45.
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0: Real loud.
5: 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Second, back up 348 McRae Street, forward.
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8: Just plan to give up. We stand by for an active fire, 2681 North Shore Road, across the side of the
9: Okay, 4-1-4 to emergency, response 39 Dorset Road, Forkin,
8: out of fire, full fire, president.
9: 89-year-old male, crashed, but didn't have a headache, prior to TV left.
8: Operation. 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
9: We're going to fire control, ping 4-1-4 to emergency, response 39 Dorset Road, crash to Pencil Road, with the loop. 89-year-old male passed, but
2: they're
9: over the
2: head.
9: Great.
2: Yeah,
9: fire control clear,
2: 312. Right. Building 3, apartment 305.
9: Stand by. Who's there on fire? Who's there on EMS?
10: Attempting to get out.

0: 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Reported possibly two subjects still in the residence attempting to get out. Fire Control, 0314.
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3: 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One engine, one tanker to the scene, 2681 North Shore Road, cross of Mid Allen Road.
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0: Patrol, Lake George Fire, West Glens Falls Fire, Bay Ridge Fire, Mutual Aid for Luzerne Fire, reported structure fire, 2681 North Shore Road.
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0: Glens Falls Fire, one engine to the scene. 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

0: 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Respond, Portage Structure Fire, 2681 North Shore Road, cross street of Min Allen Road. Possibility believed to be two subjects still in the residence attempting to get out for Lake George Fire. One engine to the scene. West Glens Falls, one engine to the scene. Bay Ridge Fire, one fast team to the scene. Fire Control, 0317.
1: EMS Control, Elizabeth 75. Was there 75 responding at 350?
2: So two subjects possibly entrapped in that location of disabled subjects.
3: Affirmative.
2: Appreciate it. And what about any cyanopids?
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2: second ambulance to the scene
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0: North Shore
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0: Road and Hadley, cross street of Min Allen Road. Reported two subjects still in the residence attempting to get it out. Fire Control, 0318.
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5: 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I'll load that Warren County.
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0: 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For Lake George and West Glens Falls, one engine to the scene. For Bay Ridge Fire, one fast to the scene. Fire control clear at 321.
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1: 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We just received the same from the scene. 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Chief, we just received the same from the scene. However, there's possibly still a dog.

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4: 785. 785. West Glens Falls EMS is also being dispatched for standby for the fire. Jessup's Landing is on scene. Do you have a preference on who covers your second EMS call on the Nimick Road?
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6: Any car 325.
4: Patrol arriving on the scene confirming.
3: Fire time is 206.
5: 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Did the patrol also notify everyone who was out of the residence?
10: EMS 5852.
4: 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I will recontact Saratoga County and have them confirm.
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4: 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We had a call from one of the residents confirming occupants are out. We'll confirm.
10: I'm sorry, County. If we could get National Grid en route, the property.
4: Your fire 2681 North Shore Road.
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Reported structure fire, 2681 North Shore Road in Hadley, cross street to Min Allen Road. For Bay Ridge Fire, one fast team to the scene. For Stony Creek Fire, one tanker to the scene. Fire Control, 0332.

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2: Number 2681 North Shore Road, scene of infrastructure fire, cross of South Dyke.
3: Well, they're in car 285 arriving on scene, confirming a fully involved working structure fire at 335.

0: 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Respond. Reported structure fire 2681 North Shore Road in Hadley, cross streets of Min Allen Road. Requesting one tanker to the scene. Fire Control 0335. Into Saratoga, 4588. 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
4: 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I got horrible service out here. If you can advise Warren County that we're on scene, and we got 3-4 smoke evaluation over here on scene.
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8: 8-4 Carter Road, gate is still open for a commercial fire alarm.
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3: 21,
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3: 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We won't be here to the scene. Operation 5, 340.

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1: 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A structure fire, 2681 North Shore Road. 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
0: Yeah, if one of you could landline for access information.
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1: And 3.9.
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0: Just spoke with Edinburgh. They don't believe they're going to be able to fulfill that request for an ambulance. Would you like me to try another agency or no?
2: I see Victor Dillon, 71 route, Glensville Hospital.
1: At this point, you can hold off. The two we have here should be sufficient.
0: Greasy. You are aware that Rockwell Falls requested them additionally, correct?
1: Yes, there was initially three people that needed to be evaluated, but they're refusing anything at this point.
0: I copy. And 2053 is on scene?
1: That's affirmative.
0: Here's it. 355.
3: EMS 5852.
0: 5852.
3: 5852 arriving at Glens Falls Hospital.
0: Off of Glens Falls, 355.
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0: units for the town of Wilton, 1002 Freeman Court, Prosecution Boulevard. EMS responding for a 69-year-old male fallen with a head injury. A report of another person on scene may have a dog bite. That person's declining EMS.
1: 4145.
0: 28. Both units, 356.
2: Robbery response rifle, 1002 Freeman Court. Attack 3, 356.
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2: 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That's your second call.
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0: 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Correction, it's going to be 95 Seashore Way off of Santiac Road. Cross up that grass, there's a first attack, 3-3-5.
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0: received. They were advised we'll attempt
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0: to recontact.
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2: 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Sir,

0: 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The patient that was bitten by a dog is refusing EMS attention.
1: Where is it?
0: I'll show you now at 0400.
1: Receipt. I'll have him call your personal order.
2: Receipt, thank you.

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1: 332 is arriving on the scene.
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0: That's 2276. 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
1: CMS Edinburgh. 2260.
0: I apologize if I didn't tell you. I spoke with 2081. They advised that you can disregard. They're going to be all set up there.
1: Yeah, we heard that, Roger. Standing down.
0: Harry's 403.

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1: Off at the hospital, 403.
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0: The geolocation on the CAD is giving us the first house on Seashore Way. There appears to be no one at this location. Is there any other address that's been given from the caller?
1: If I pull up on Google and I take the western entrance on Seashore Way, when the Google image is taken, it was the entrance on the right. That's 95 Seashore.
0: Thank you. Well,
1: 4-4.

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3: 416.
4: 731 EMS control.
1: EMS control, if you're dealing with 731.
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2: 21-6 to car 3 on TAC 5.
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1: 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We're heading to find a fill site.
2: Headquarters 547.
3: I'm in the area.
2: 547 in the area, 0421.
0: 0421. Miss says that patient will be clear last back in. I don't know if you copy TAC 5. You can disregard one of the spot of them.
3: I did indeed copy. Where's my one?
0: Twenty one from car 3.

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1: Area check, nothing found. Oh. I'm in service.
2: 22-1 from
0: 0425.
2: Can you get turned around and then back down in? We'll use next to dump. And once you dump, you can fill and return to service.
3: All right, we'll work on that.
2: All the other tankers are going the other way. You won't be getting through anytime soon.

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0: 505.

Your call from an Angeline Chandler at 71 John Street, apartment 3. She's looking for a patrol to swing by, reference a Kane Fraser subject borrowing her vehicle. He has returned the vehicle, however, she believes he kept the keys in his possession.

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0: 785-2081, TAC 5. Hadley Hill does come out on North Shore, right? Directly, there's no side road to get to Hadley Hill. I couldn't remember.
1: Yeah, I believe it comes out up here.
0: Three C, thank you. Sorry, it's been a while.

Lunsford, greeting from 91 Church Avenue, apartment 220, 53516.

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1: What's your guys' status at that scene?
2: I'm clear returning Rockwell Falls. We've cleared them. 2053 is standing by. I don't think it's going to be too much longer. They'll be clear.
1: Received.
2: I have to go up Hadley Hill and back around. It's going to be a while before I can get back to the station.
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Can you hear male screaming? 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

0: 311, 4342, 4344. 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Male is a Nicholas. Negative weapons, unknown intoxication. Male stated if the police try to take him out, he will make them kill him.
1: Not familiar.
0: Let's see, 527.
1: 1353 MS.
0: CMS 1353.
1: Arriving. 21 Church Ave.
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4: 17.
2: 5402 Glens Falls 064.
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0: 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A 2-hour dispensary sick person, 2264 down in Rosie Downstairs apartment. Cross of West Galway Road, tag 3, 623.
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0: That's going to be affirmative for a red coat and a short just from 7-Eleven.
1: Life that will come and help it.
0: For Santa, can you repeat that?
1: We're going to attempt to find some form of wildlife organization to come and try to help it.
0: Sensible, thank you. Close off, please.
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County 911, 4137 units for the town of Stillwater, 5 AZN and Mickla Street for a motor vehicle accident.

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2: Is Nicholas Street across from Ferris Street or Lefko Street?
0: The Nicholas Street. Michael, I have Charles, King, Lincoln, Adam, Sam.
2: Where is it?
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3: Last name Boy, Ocean Henry Lincoln, Mary Adam Nora, first name Alexis, Adam Lincoln Edward, X-ray Ida Sam, middle initial T, Tom, date of birth 03-26-2005, white female.
0: 416-7. 466-46. Sheriff's Station. 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

0: valid, showing owners of protections against her, protecting a cashed-in Brealt, as well as another one protecting her from a Jacob Merchant. Otherwise, negative file.
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0: College of Whitehall for an unsecured premise. Whitehall Rec Center, 31 Williams Street. The caller is reporting she was out for a walk and the door is open to the rec center.
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3: 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Male hanging out of the car.
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0: 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Date of birth September 8th, 1994.
1: Pablo or Pedro, or is Pablo the middle name?
0: Pablo is the middle name.
1: Copy that.
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4: Last name, Valise, Victor, Edward, Lincoln, Ida, Zulu, Silva. First name, Diego. Middle name, Felipe, Frank, Edward, Lincoln, Ida, Paul, Edward. Date of birth, July 3rd, 1991. Other passenger, Mardones, Mary, Adam, Robert, David, Ocean, Nora, Edward, Sam, Herrera, first name Elias, Edward Lincoln, Ida, Adam, Sam, middle name Andres, Adam, Nora, David, Robert, Edward, Sam, date of birth, 9 December 1991.

0: number on the passports? 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
0: Well, I didn't service, so being new to Albany County to pick up one.
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2: What is really I'm really saying, hey, can you guys hear me? Hey, that's your problem.

0: 75. Sheriff says Dispatch.
1: Sheriff.
0: I'll be off PSP. I'll also be multi-town patrol until 1200.
1: 739.

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Intersection of Stump Church Road and Vly Summit Road. Speaking of Elizabeth Towns, she's highly irate, stating that a Donald English has threatened to show up at her residence. They were former intimate partners. The males at 221 Stump Church Road threatened to follow her to her house. Unknown intox, unknown weapons. Caller is going to be in a dark gray Subaru Impreza. King Nora, Union 8488 at Stump Church and Vly Summit, looking for an interview.

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2: 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Fire control with a tone of message for Glens Falls Fire, Glens Falls EMS. Elm Street from south to Hudson will be closed down for the day due to a sinkhole. For Glens Falls Fire and EMS. Elm Street from south to Hudson will be closed down for the day. Fire control is clear at 745.

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1: Fire Control, Bay Ridge Fire, respond to the Regency Park Apartments, 140 Cronin Road. Building 7, apartment 102. 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Fire Control, Bay Ridge Fire, respond to the Regency Park Apartments, 140 Cronin Road. Building 7, apartment 102. 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Fire Control 0746.

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2: Easton, first response, you can disregard the tones. 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
6: Fire Control Barrage, fire is from the Regency Park Apartments, 140 Cronin Road. 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
7: Yeah, we have any dust in our truck. Can you grab me a couple of
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6: EMS Control 752.
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0: Patrol 29, Carlton Drive. You'll be speaking with...
1: EMS 3854.
0: She's reporting a neighborhood watch sign was stolen from her yard overnight.
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3: I'm in Salem. 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
2: 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Additional activations on top of the original, which was a commercial burglar alarm front door contact zone 2.
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0: 32, I'll be clear for that alarm accidental.
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1: Fulton Ave, Avenue of the Pines for a property damage crash. They're going to be located in the intersection. No injuries. Yeah.
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5: If you can attach zero. New York King. Mary Victor 9261. King Mary Victor 9261. That's going to be the employee.
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7: Working fire control, South Queensbury Fire, Queensbury Emergency, two ambulances to the scene, priority 3. Reported structure fire, the area number 13, Bell Avenue. Fire control 0822. Stand by, Bay Ridge Fire, Queensbury Central Fire, West Glens Falls Fire.
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7: 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Queensbury Central Fire, one tower, one engine to the scene. West Glens Falls Fire, one fast team to the scene.

0: 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Queensbury Central Fire, one tower, one engine to the scene. West Plains Falls Fire, one fast engine to the scene. Queensbury chief on the scene, confirming a working structure fire in the rear.
1: 2021 GT Econ license, Margaret Casey out of Rock City Falls.
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0: Responding units to Bell Avenue, possibly number 20 Bell Avenue. Kingsbury unit on the scene, confirming a working structure fire. Fire control 0824.
1: You can just confirm if there was a duty coming for the Lincoln.
0: Fire control car 215.
3: That's affirmative. County has requested two duties. Going to be in
0: car 215 responding 0824. EMS control ambulance 723.
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0: For Kingsbury, one engine to the scene. 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

0: first two engine hit the hydrant on the corner. 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
1: 825, what was the apartment?
2: Five.
0: Johnny, I'm on the scene. Confirm fire. I need the first
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0: Engine.
1: Thank you. 825.
0: And second engine hit the hydrant. 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I don't see any fire yet. A lot of smoke.
3: 10-4, I'm just leaving the mill. I'll be there in a minute.

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1: 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Bay Ridge Fire, one engine, one rescue to the scene. Queensbury Central Fire, one tower, one engine to the scene. West Glens Falls Fire, one fasting to the scene. A working structure fire, number 20 Bell Avenue, cross streets of Boulevard and Catherine. Fire Control 0826.
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6: Number 29 in Greenwich, cross of Boundsville Lane, the northern entrance. Speak with an Amy Rich. It's an official prior trespass by a subject claiming to be from the mortgage company. States he took several items from her vehicle, possibly entered the residence without her knowledge. She's going to be awaiting you outside. 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

0: 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Queensbury Central Fire, one tower, one engine to the scene. West Glens Falls Fire, one fast team to the scene. West Glens Falls EMS relocated a crew and ambulance to the area of Sioux Adirondack for coverage. A working structure fire number 20 Bell Avenue. Fire Control 0830. EMS Control 711.
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0: 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I'll be at Bell and Dix.
1: I'm going to have Central come in off Boulevard, then I'm going to have West Gunner in behind him and supply him.
2: I got a bull line out in front of 307 hitting the second side. I need National Grid here. We still got power?
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1: Rehab bus from Queensbury EMS, please.
5: The rehab bus from Queensbury at 0837. 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Man requesting the rehab bus. A structure fire number 20, Bell Avenue, cross streets of Catherine Street and Boulevard.

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1: fire,
0: Avenue in South Queensbury,
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2: 182, Sheriff Hodge.
4: Sheriff, sure, dispatch.
2: Trail Avenue, show me out of 3 Lydia Street.
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4: Street,
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0: Investigation 0840.

0: 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West Command is on.
1: We're approaching the intersection of Boulevard and Quaker now.
0: Okay, they want you to keep it out on the Boulevard until their tower gets in.
2: Cars 220, fire control.
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2: 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You can disregard further tones.
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6: County Closing Origin Team to the working structure fire, South Queensbury, number 20 Bella Avenue, cross streets of Catherine Street and the Boulevard, requesting investigators to the scene.
2: Three, whatever vehicle, sir. 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
7: EMS 5854.
6: Medic 825, the rehab bus is also responding.
4: EMS
6: National Guard has also been advised. And all of you mutual aid, with the exception from the central, correction, the engine from central is en route.
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6: Receive National Guard on the scene, holding the engine from Central 0846.
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0: 55, Sheriff's of Fetch.
1: Sheriff's of Fetch.
0: I'm clear, Weldon, route back to zone.
1: E-47.

0: knocked down in Cobb County?
1: That's affirmative. Second floor is clear. No fire. I got that from Scott Purdy. And the first floor, fire is knocked down.
0: I
1: still got a line crew coming to cut this power. Can we get Central in? Do you want to do a vent still or no?

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1: Do you still have personnel on the second floor?
2: Got an emergency with myself and 215 upstairs.
1: Okay, be advised, we can see that there's no floor in the section of the second floor. I'm looking straight up into it.
3: When did you share this? Sheriff of Fletcher.
4: Avenue. Commander reporting fire knock down. Fire extends over. All 0849. Command, you're 10 minutes in on the burn clock. Discontinuing the burn clock, 0849.
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0: 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I believe Investigator Jones is already on the scene. 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
3: 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We all set for that second accident. There's no damage. 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
0: Who's able to make contact with the homeowner? He's on a business trip in Austin. He's alive and well. Can you show me clear?
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0: 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Where am I, South, please?
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0: At this time, can you have all South Kingsbury calls dispatched with Kingsbury also, please?
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2: St. Magdalens Falls, Fire EMS. Working in Fire Control, Lens Falls, Fire EMS. Respond to corner high rise, 43 706. 83-year-old male fallen, unknown injuries, a priority 1B last response. Control Lens Falls, Fire EMS. Respond the Cronin High Rise, 43 Ridge Street, permit 706. 83-year-old male fallen.
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8: 23 over 5 southbound with New Jersey, Mary 72, William, John.

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5: Appreciate the help.
6: 4, 9,
5: 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Receive. We just got 322 picked up. We'll be returning shortly. Is Firefighter Tim's assisting with the investigation? Which is fine because he's got 124.
6: He is walking around with gloves on, so I can't confirm that right now. South Chief to South 4. Is Tim helping out the investigation?
7: That's a negative. He can help pick up.
6: South Chief to Bay Ridge Chief, apparently he's taking off.
5: Copy, thanks.
6: Command. Investigation's been completed, they can do what they need to do.
3: Being route 31 to 32.
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0: We'll be arriving soon.

0: I'm helping over here a little bit.
1: One. Please receive.
2: Okay, Jack, we're all set. We're going to be returning in just a few minutes.
0: All right, sounds great. I'll have him pack some hose down here before I take off, unless you want me to leave. Doesn't matter to me.
3: North Garage.
4: Is Rick in today?
2: Yeah, hang out with him if they need to, you know.
3: Yes, he is.
2: Stay there. Other than that, you know.
4: Can you ask him to come over here? We just blew a hydraulic line on the back hole.
0: That sounds good. I'll get him in.
3: Okay, he's underneath truck 9 right now, but I'll go let him know.
5: EMS is really enough to care for.
6: Jeff, EMS, respond over to the front of Central Tower.
5: Received. EMS control, ambulance 723.
7: Copies, we're on our way over.
5: 0925. 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

water running in the shower. The water department has been notified to come shut the water off the street. They have been notified.

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0: 14.
1: 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There's a male with a walker at the crossing the street.

0: 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Do you have anything pending?
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3: Copy. Be advised, I also have your Unit 7 here. Okay, that's good.
5: Okay, I'll be clear of Gordon Lane. He's sent to Cottle Hill Drive.
1: 928.
6: I'll be clear from Gordon. Do you have anything pending?
1: Yeah, 2-9 is en route to a property damage crash, Key Bank, 3016 Route 50.
7: Course 513.
6: Yeah, copy, I can handle.
7: No, I'm not to school for a K-9 detail. Great news. Racing,
1: 929. You both.
0: All right, I'll handle the write up for this Gordon Lane, 217.
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0: Male is going to be, I believe his first name is Francisco. 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
5: General 731 responding 0937. 937. 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
1: One.
0: Just responding one, Emily.
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4: EMS 1951.
1: EMS 1951.
5: We clear last packet, sir.
4: We in route 939.
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5: Show me out of the village of Fort Everett Court.
6: Yes, we 10-8. That male denied any EMS or police assistance.
5: 3-2-1.
7: Sorry. 328 was headed that way as well. Just advise you're going to need further.

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5: 2G11 tie-up accident.
0: Valley unit, Route 50 at Edie Road, two-car crash in traffic, GMC Acadia, and a small dump truck.
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2: Stand by West Glens Falls, emergency West Glens Falls, fire, first responders. Second call for the squad.
3: Firefound. 299 is arriving.
2: 943. Fire control, West Glens Falls, emergency, your second call, West Glens Falls, fire, first responders. 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
5: EMS 1951.
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4: 712's on scene, Lady Flipper.
0: 712 arriving, 0946.
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0: You go to that address again on Bass Street on that complaint.
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0: 27 northbound, mile marker 26.9 with Ohio, Victor George 3, Young 2, Paul.
1: Hi, 73.
2: EMS 5853.
1: 5853.

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They just took possession of a lost wallet.

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4: 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I'm out at the Fort Edward office. 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
12: 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Working in fire control at Johnsburg emergency, respond 176 Main Street, cross streets of Milton Street, Marion Avenue. 80-year-old male abdominal pain with distension. Party 2 BLS, fire control 1004.
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0: Falls Hospital to Elderwood Tie. 751, I copy. 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
0: 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On transport, Glens Falls to Elderwood Tie. 1007.
7: Mile marker 41 northbound with New York, Lincoln, Tom, Sam, 4646.
2: 707.
8: EMS control, 713.
0: EMS control, 713.
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0: EMS, 713, New York, Glens Falls, 1008.
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2: 1008.
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4: 8151. 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For the Wilton Medical, they'll be in the back of the building and the mobile trailer outside. 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
2: Can you start me at EMS 56-year-old Sam Payne?
1: Go ahead. Last name's McCarthy, Mary Charles, Charles Adam Robert, Tom Henry Young, first name Jeremy. John Edward Robert, Edward Mary Young, middle initial M. Mary, date of birth 1.
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0: 5, Warrensburg Fire, Warrensburg Emergency, tone and message. Warrensburg Emergency, tone and message. Hudson Street from 1st Avenue to the intersection with Elm Street and Main Street will be closed to all traffic until further notice. Repeating, tone and message for Warrensburg Fire and Warrensburg EMS. Hudson Street from 1st Avenue to Elm Street and Main Street will be closed to all traffic. Virtual clear at 1018.
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2: Yeah,
0: and be advised, DPW just did notify us, Hudson Street from 1st Ave to the intersection with Elm Street and Main Street will be closed to all traffic until further notice.
2: Thank you.
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1: 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This Stewart's. He's a male. He's got a blue shirt on, gray sweatpants, and a hat. He's running around screaming at people in the parking lot.
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5: 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I mean, 94 Jones Road, across the Bradford Drive of Venice Lane. Exhale.
6: EMS Control, Johnsburg, 757.
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0: Horn 5-2 was called in by the Half Moon Fire Chief advising there's a male running around the parking lot yelling at people.
4: 4-5-2.

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4: Headquarters. I just cleared a traffic stop around exit 24. I missed that last pull. So, which line are they coming from?
5: Coming from Main Street, Warrensburg.
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1: 4-1-5-1.
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1: Much.
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0: Truck area 539-138, Cross Streets Sequence Road and Forest Shores Road. Call reporting several lines down in the area.
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3: 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Where exactly were the vehicles?
1: First near plan ID is going to be 693-946-811, 693-946-811, and the second is going to be near plan ID 516-228-798, 516-228-798.
3: That's negative. Where's the area?
4: Route Milton Town Court 1044.
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8: Okay, this is going to be a 1 Delta, 30-year-old female. The
4: sergeant.
9: EMS
10: 1952. 1952. EMS. 1952 arriving on scene.
8: George, we're in control of the area at some point. 562 is going to respond to 304 South Broadway. I diverted 5652 from the 2 Broadway to 1 Delta. Ruben.
3: 662, call reporting a sailboat is overturned.
5: You're going to need 562.
3: 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West of Assembly Point in the cove.
8: 204 South Broadway, the one that urgent care. It's going to be a 2 Bravo. 34-year-old female, nausea, vomiting with abdominal pain.
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11: Glenn Falls Fire.
8: Sir, we'll have a
11: 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Working Fire Control 4, Glenn Falls Fire, respond 124 Sanford
4: EMS
11: Street.
4: EMS 1981.
11: Cameron Avenue and Ridge Street. Callers on scene reporting a fire alarm activation. Building is being evacuated.
8: I'm off on Circle Way.
11: 9-10-48. Working Fire Control being 4, Glens Falls Fire, respond 124 Sanford Street, Cameron Avenue, and Ridge Street. Callers on scene reporting a fire alarm activation. Building is being evacuated.
7: First name,
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2: State Route 4 for a traffic complaint.
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4: 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In. There's a tractor trailer with erratic operation all over the road. It's a white box trailer. Main plates 554 84.
3: 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I'll be clear.
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0: Inferno Valley and a ton of Balsam Prairie traffic. I'm playing westbound on Amsterdam Road, passing Finley, White Ram, unable to maintain lanes.
1: Headquarters on
0: TG68. 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
3: sequence. TG11 County, I'll be clear after.
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4: Fairfax 0563, two Bravo Medical Assist at 3 Caroline Street, crossing of Iroquois Drive and Salem Drive. Fairfax is being yield parked for where 2 Bravo Medical Assist at 350 Caroline Street. Fairfax clear.
0: Fire dispatch, 565
2: Link southbound Route 4, past the red light on Ann Street. It's continuing southbound.
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4: You know, fall with a head strike. 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
10: 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Butter on Hill, Cobblestone. 2G66, Quaker in bed.
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2: 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I'm waiting on a mutual aid from the county. 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
5: 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Yeah, 2053.
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6: Five, 551.
7: Just be advised, county's taking another medical for 20B Flat Harbor Road off of Buff Road. A 66-year-old female, weak, blood in school. Has not been EMD yet.
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6: It was stop 36 over 9 northbound Indiana 330-9195.
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2: 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Prey crashed. Give me a GPW truck that struck a parked vehicle.
1: Okay.
3: Sheriff's dispatch.
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0: Lieutenant. They're on TAC 56. You're on EMS 1.
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1: 1113. Come 510.
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1: 1113.
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3: 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A 57-year-old male is about 10
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3: At 125, what is it?
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3: 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Partial clear, 1117.
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1: 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You went to 350 Caroline.
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1: 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Got it.
3: Good, sir. Emergency.
1: Just verifying. We have a cat issue again. Sir, still at 350 Caroline.
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0: 2015 Ford F-250 Super Cab White comes back valid to the city. And 2018 Toyota 4Runner Black comes back valid to a Holly Steve out of Boston Spa. 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
6: to Main Street Chester for a detail until further.
0: 5562. Yeah, medical if you're going to be available momentarily. Go ahead, 562.
2: 562 is clear, returning. Are we needed for that medical?
0: Call still being EMD'd to a 46-year-old male accident exposure to morphine by med staff.
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0: 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I just 654. 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We're on scene,
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4: 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Across of Maple Street and Willow Lane.
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4: 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You're in route at 1126.
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0: 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Transporting 1 of 80.
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2: I'll be clearing here in like 1-5.
0: Well, three.
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3: Alright, 7551.
1: Alright, Roger.
3: 2053 is transporting ALS Saratoga with two members from the engine on board. 551 ground to hospital.
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2: EMS 1958.
1: 58 would be around 2 Plank Road.
3: EMS.
2: Yeah.
3: Arriving Saratoga.
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1: 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Taylor Road and Route 9 with New York, Lincoln, San John, 1190.
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0: Two rising, sir, for the hospital.
1: 1134. Affirmative 1134.
2: The year now. What's the 20 on the ambulance?
3: Should be arriving in approximately 1 minute.
4: 4th Ave, Hudson Falls, apartment 4 upstairs, cross street to Dalton Ave and Main Street. A 54-year-old female was an active seizure, slurred speech, vomiting. She's now conscious, alert, and breathing, up and walking, is a cancer patient.
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7: 526.
5: There's a 1137.
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6: 538.
7: A proper damage motor vehicle accident. It's going to be in front of the Aldi's on Upper Glen Street, 763 Upper Glen. Two cars, one into a pole, negative for injuries.
6: Cleared by
7: 4-0-3.
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8: Penny 2G 2127 status.
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7: We did take a report that one of the vehicles that hit the other vehicle did take off, unknown description or travel.

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4: I'm speaking to the subject now, Joseph DeLong. Any information on who reported him missing?
2: Stand by.
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2: There are two case 1196. 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
7: Everett 317.
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7: 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Go ahead.
5: I pulled an animal complaint on State Route 40. 313 and 2G91 are both unavailable. I'm going to call NCON and try to get a DC officer out there.
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6: 2G9, we're just clearing.
5: I received 2G92. I have an animal complaint. 7948 State Route 40 in Hartford, cross streets Row Hill Road in County Route 30. Jennifer Nims reporting a woodchuck is not acting right. It tried to attack her chickens. These chickens are isolated at this time.
9: Cambridge MS, ALS, with Petersburg, 283 East Hollow Road, Petersburg. 85-year-old female, difficulty breathing. 1141. Cambridge MS, ALS with Petersburg. 283 East Hollow Road, Petersburg. 85-year-old female, difficulty breathing. 1141.
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12: 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Elm Street is reopened from South to Hudson. Fire control is clear at 11:44.
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16: 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We're going to be out with another accident, Upper Glen Street, right in front of the 7 Brew.
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9: Turn their call. We're going to attempt to find another phone number, get that information for you.
4: Copy. I'm out with them now. They just weren't sure if the sheriff's office had ever officially trespassed those two.

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1: 27 Bolson Avenue, Ray Walker Apartment. Do a welfare check on a Cindy Cooper. Not making much sense. Whether she wants to harm herself if she's coming with her. 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Call her at Cooper, just go for her daughter and made the statement. He's on RX and meds. Also possibly being violent.

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0: 536. 2-9 is trying to run down on dispatch. Dispatch is down at this moment.
5: Seven.
6: First one, last name, Gary. Tom, Edward, Robert, Robert Young. 15, if you could cross over for a welfare check. 211 Church Street, the hospital. Callers are reporting.
5: Second one, last name, Thatcher, Tom, Henry.
6: Her friend,
5: Tom,
6: Jessica
5: Robert,
6: Flanagan, was
5: Robert,
6: posting some suicidal statements on Facebook. Believe she's going to be at the triage area at the hospital, if we could just confirm.
1: 16 copy, en route.
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0: 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I'll be out of lockup.
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1: Sure, so much.
0: Are we out 336 Main Street?
1: 336 Main Street, 1156.

Three subject not on file issuing an order of protection against him protecting a Bryson Kilden and a Skylar Kilden. The Thatcher subject non-driver ID only revoked, total 11, 5 on 2, negative files for both.

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2: We're going to be firing mass control at George here. 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
2: Question on my last, apparently you just did not receive the response yet. I ran it in our system. The Terry subject is going to have a, it looks like a file 5 out of Colony.
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0: 7 out of service 1202.
1: Can you actually just go back and check if they're all right with them grabbing their stuff, or if they were let me grab a brief one?
2: The sounds of it sounded like they wanted those two individuals to get their stuff out.
3: 2751 EMS control.
1: Copy. All right, we'll just follow them in then.
0: Yeah, let's throw 751.
2: Copy.
4: 2-3-2-1. I just talked to the canal section superintendent. They were trespassed twice in the last week from there. I just talked to the canal superintendent. He said they were trespassed twice in our last week. 714
0: or 7 is a Gavin.
2: Copy. Yeah, I spoke to people on scene. They said they don't want to press charges.
5: Copy. Thank you.
4: All right, Steve. I do have the superintendent's number if you need to contact them.
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120 East Broadway, apartment 3, Fort Edward. 14-year-old female is conscious, limb breathing, abdominal, and head pain.

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1: Kelly C. 188 Broadway, apartment number 3, cross street to Church Day Streets. EMS is being dispatched for a 14-year-old female with abdominal and head pain. The mother was in the background, however, yelling that she does not need an ambulance.
3: I'll be off and wait.
2: 1207. Harrison, that's 122.
1: Dix.

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0: 240, Fort Overton. I'm just south of 40, and I'll head back that way until I hear his response.
1: 340, you can disregard. We have him on the cell phone. He's all set. No need for further status checks.
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0: 26-016885. 3. 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
0: Boy, Henry Sam, 5725. Looking to see that comes back to.
9: 1351 EMS.
0: Boy, Henry Sam, 5725.
9: EMS, 1351. Clear Saratoga, back in.
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10: 96 County, I'm Wooden Road, Route 2. Coming back and deferred to the vehicle in traffic.
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0: Around 1228
1: returns to a Peter Weeks subject, Noble Drive in
4: Huntsville. Okay, I'm a couple minutes out from Yandell Yard.
0: Right, so I'm close.
3: Chris, there's 1213.
13: Regard, I'm just clearing a meeting in Schuylerville. I'll back them up at the Gwosbeck residence.
3: Copy that, thank you. 7-1 County, I'll disregard.
2: A cap 1213.
3: 1-1 guy in state, you can show me out.
2: 3-1-1.
14: G19 to G11. Last time I had that, it was the child that
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14: 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Solid D, David. 312 of 2034. Negative file.
15: Great.
17: 418, HSI.
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14: 1215.
17: Two.
6: Sorry, Fudge.
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6: 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Sorry, Fudge, 5654.
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14: Copy.
18: 455 copy. 2G65 copies.
15: 1215. 2G34 County. I'm at the Barracks for that last clip in my phone. 2G342 Cardinal Court to cross of Robinwood Drive. The caller is with Northern Rivers Mobile Crisis currently en route to that location. Unknown ETA. Reports of a Sylvia Cole, adult female making suicidal statement. No indication of weapons or means at this time. We do have a history for overdosing there. Copy.
17: The call is going to be in a gray Toyota RAV4.
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0: 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Said the stress black piece on row 1 just got down the street. I'm on both sides now by Lincoln.
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4: 12-19. Just want forthcoming with information. Steve says she spoke with an officer in Tupper Lake who advised her to speak to an officer here, but she does not know why. Possibly in reference to an unauthorized use of a vehicle. 132. 12-19.
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11: 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Is priority 1 to Samaritan.
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13: Be contact with the construction crew there. 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

0: 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Just spoke to Cindy's daughter. She's going to be contacting Sarasota County Mental Health to try to get a pickup order.
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4: 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Strong smell, electrical power is out in the area. You can downgrade all responses from all agencies at this time.
0: Three, five, 681, copy.
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0: Okay, I'll wave ace to 23.
1: I have Albany County Sheriff on the line. One of their
2: sergeants on stack 7, Charlie Base.
1: An inmate. He has a warrant in our county. Are you available for
0: a 33681. Do you want me to hold here?
2: Is it just you?
0: So far.
2: Just hold there just in case we need a tanker. I've got other agencies coming.
3: Sheriff, how much?
4: I'll be out in Milton Town Court.
3: 13. 12:37.

0: Alex Command 681, the XM.
1: The Alex Command's on 681.
0: Do you want 681 there, or can we go to the other call that we have on 67 for electrical lines?
1: You can divert it from to that other call. And relieve yourself from this call if the harm is coming.
0: Roger that. Thank you, sir.
1: Two zero. At this time, you can cancel all agencies except for Harmony, and they are at the scene.
2: One copy.
3: 13 copies. We'll be standing by.
0: We are going to proceed to the second call.
4: 175 arriving, 123.

0: information to the base. We're gonna take lunch, then go back to 7.
1: Also causing a disturbance with our shrubbery.
2: Is this going on now?
3: The daughter reached out to Syracuse County Mental Health. Just let us know if they issue a pickup order for us.
4: From Galway Base.
5: Galway Base.
4: Dog is here. Do you want anything?
6: Yes, the start for Route 9 from the Walmart. Call from staff reporting a male subject is zapped out of his car with a tire iron. He has subsequently put it down. However, a verbal confrontation with another male dressed in all black woman.
7: 681, you have 684.
1: 529 headquarters. I'm in.
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8: 536
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10: 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He was on a bicycle and saw a wire next to the roadway. 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
11: you must control.
1: US Control 2754. Driving Glen Falls. 754 in Glen Falls, 1241.
9: 43 is your special.
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1: 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It's a large tree blocking both lanes of travel on Diamond Point Road.
13: Received. 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
13: 016.
10: 4138 units for 10 balls and projecting a plane. Shawver Road westbound from Lundy Lane.
1: Verse 544.
10: 43
1: Jackson
10: Street. Received. 1242. Boston. Jackson Street. 2264 arrived. Check Harbor Road westbound from Lundy Lane. Caller's no longer following.
1: 1242.
10: Vehicle, a black Dodge.
1: 6654.
10: It's going to be.
1: Where's 536?
10: Michael David George, 5836. Was heavy in the caller. And turned around, was headed east, now headed west.
1: One male detained, secure, at 1243.
14: 485
15: April. SOS Plot is showing it should be across from 6016 Royal Anchorage Way for the closest building.
12: Higher road.
15: 313 responding, 1243.
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10: 6 out of position, 1244.
16: EMS 1981.
12: Oh,
5: 1981's responding, 1777 Route 9. Is that going to be Parkway Music?
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6: Music. Cambridge
11: EMS,
6: third call.
5: Proceed.
6: Area.
11: 1244.
6: 2132, say Route 313, down to Salem, be the state pull-off, just before the Vermont line.
9: 4141, sure.
6: 65-year-old male fallen with a head injury. 1244.
9: Let me clear Jockey Street, it's already been cleaned up.
11: 1244.

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1: You're going to send me
2: Cambridge
1: something.
2: EMS, Houston first responders, third call. Area of 21320313 in Jackson. The state pull-off just south of the state line. 65-year-old male, fallen with a head injury. 1, 2, 4, 5.
3: Fire control, this is a 4.
2: Howard.
0: Fire comes 687.
3: 684 on room 2, electro emergency.
0: 1245.
4: Oh, they'll be in our low 3.
5: Sheriff, dispatch.
0: Sheriff, dispatch.
4: Copy. Did you get a hold of...
5: Yeah, 23. Way and attempt a little bit.
4: 23
6: way. 36-year-old male. He's
4: falling.
6: Injuries,
4: hemorrhaging, possible syncope episode as well.
6: I'll be off to Walmart
0: in Wilson. 1240.
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1: EMS
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1: One, where do you want to stage him?
2: 681, where are you? Are you west of the scene or east?
1: 684, we're approaching you from west.
2: And up past us, to the east side of the scene, you'll see Dave's car pulled over to the shoulder of the road. Pull right up in front of it.
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0: 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Bridget Barr is currently up in the ER triage ramp. Do we have any pending calls on her?
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0: won a Bravo response for an expected direction obvious death, number 4, Creekside Bridge crosses rail port. Tech Bridge.
1: Headquarters. 7, yes, with the time, Malta, system at 4, Creekside Ridge, Austria, Sterile Court.
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6: 7, north way, exit 12.
1: It's for the Town of Malta for Creekside Ridge, cross street of Sorrel Court and Chango Drive. The caller advising the King Court to check out the traffic there and found him deceased.
7: Four 1-8-0,
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0: New Macomb Apartments, the call has dropped. Lots of yelling and screaming in the background. Sounds like multiple people.
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3: The park out of Hanford, 19 Clifton Country Road. The offending vehicle driving in circles in the lot.
2: Sheriff, good touch.
4: That female is going to be GOA. The show is clear and in route to the PSP item in Sergeant Talaway's room.
2: 11.
3: Hello, 1311. And your pending vehicle now struck a Porsche in the parking lot.
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0: was driving around in circles in the parking lot as a middle-aged female operator. 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
5: 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We're on it.
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5: 2G26, County.
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0: Bexar County. I'm off at the long.
1: Brad, 17.
0: Sam 3467, if they did not call that out, yeah. John North, Sam 3467.
1: Where is it? 1317.
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4: And I'm not marker 34. What was the address on that, Pettis?
5: Alright. It's going to be 335 Pettis. Subject is en route from Saratoga Hospital. State the neighbor called him that there's a blue vehicle at his residence and a male outside walking in his yard.
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1: Great Vale Street Sound, 71-year-old female, difficulty breathing, allergic reaction. Robillard residence, 48 Vale Street, Salem. 71-year-old female, difficulty breathing, allergic reaction. 1328.
0: Courtney will be there in 5 minutes in a black Civic.
2: 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We'll be arriving momentarily.
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0: Can you repeat
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0: American
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0: address?
1: At Lemon Savage.
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2: 4-4, if you could patrol Casanova Cove Motel.
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2: 1897, State Route 9, it's going to be cabin number 11. You're going to be meeting with a Carrillo subject.
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0: Robin, 13-0. Come on, scene, two-story residential, wood frame, nothing showing, investigating.
1: We're arriving at 1334, two-story residential, wood frame, nothing showing, investigating. All right, Fletch.
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0: 741, I'm in charge area of the Hanover Tribal and Rowland. Caller reporting 2 teenage males on 86. 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
1: Sheriff of such.
0: Now, what is RY? Are we giving a courtesy ride to his vehicle at the incident location?
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0: 2G12 County. We have nothing shown at this address. 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
0: 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I'll follow up with state.
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0: 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I'm clear from last.
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0: He's going to be next available for the John Norris Sam 3467 New York.
4: Warren Road. County will be en route.
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0: 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Units are off with hospital.
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4: plus is for your tow. 135.
3: 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They don't have any charges.
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6: 141 near Trigo Avenue at 1351.
4: 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Distress.
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0: 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Let's call it Fire EMS. Respond to 94 5th Street, North Streets of Thomas Street and Staples Street. Mail is 80s, cold as a touch, possible code 4. 31 VLS. Fire Control, Glens Falls, Fire EMS, respond, 94 5th Street, Rushfield, Thomas out. Street, and Staples Street, mount of 80s, cold to the touch, possible code 4, 31 BLS, Fire Control,
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0: Skibble Road, Unit A, Adam, a 79-year-old male, conscious, alert, breathing normally, pain in his right arm, as well as it's swollen. He does have a diabetic history, a priority 2 BLS response. 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
7: Blocking the road here, and it's on the primaries. 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

0: 9, Stabert 196, Kingsbury, cross of Ravenue Lane. Call from Parole Officer Hathaway. She is attempting to take two subjects into custody. She's requesting additional units.
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4: 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Adam Michael, 6-5 Boy Queen.
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1: 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Back in 1351.
3: 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That last update,
2: whatever. 313, she was attempting to put an individual in custody. She's not secure on scene.
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0: Snow Gravel Fire, Party 1 Echo, the Wood Residence, 782 State Route 22A, Cross Streets, Williams Road, and Butler Road. 52-year-old male, cardiac arrest, unknown downtime, 1400.
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2: The Carter's Pond Nature Trail.
1: Out of Naples, Florida. 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
2: 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A possible leg and ankle fracture.
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0: 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Very 60-year-old female has fallen, possible leg and ankle fracture, unknown distance in on the trail, 1402.
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0: Radio 1 BLS, the Carter's Pond Nature Trail, County 49, Casiona. 60-year-old female, unconscious, learned breathing. She's fallen with a possible leg and ankle fracture. She has crawled her way on the trail. It's unknown how far in she is.
9: It's closer to the Crowley Lit roadside.
5: 0482. 04.
7: 53 responding. He's contracted
5: that mail. He advises he's all set, not requiring any assistance. 10-8. 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
0: The Carter's Pond Nature Trail.
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0: The County Road 49. The 60-year-old female is conscious, learned breathing, possible leg and ankle fracture. Yeah. Unknown how far in on the trail she is.
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0: Received. I tried to radio call them, assign them to that call. We're about 15 minutes behind them. We are returning out of SVMC.
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4: 7N5 arriving. 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
0: Four three four two four three four four.
4: 2253 responding, 4-2.
0: In check area, Ellsworth Avenue, South Main Street, near the overpass. A small yellow bus struck the overpass. It was stuck for a short period of time. It's now unknown if the bus is still on or not. It was able to get unstuck.
1: Four cabins.
4: 654
5: EMS control.
4: EMS control 654.
5: I'll be off on River Street.
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6: 209, 2G92 states they're going to be closer if you'd like them to handle. 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
2: I'm going to be in the corner of Rock City Road and Middle Line. 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
5: Did you copy car 2303 is awaiting a Stokes basket?
0: I checked the area. The bus appears to be GLA.
11: I've attempted Sergeant Diamond, so I could just inquire which one he would prefer us to go to.
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0: 757 arriving at Glens Falls Hospital.
2: 757
0: arriving Glens Falls, 1414.
2: 1271, same traffic. 1414. EMS 1958. EMS 1958. Tony Hannaford. 1415.
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4: 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The accident happened on 146, they pulled into the parking lot to get out of traffic.
2: 4 and 5 1.
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4: He lives in Luzerne. Is there any way you could check with Warren County? If she's on file up there.
1: We can attempt them. There should be a crew in the station.
6: Received. Female appears to be having seizures. If I could stop in, if there's a crew there.
1: Received. We'll alert them and have them meet you out in the parking lot at 1420.
7: 264 SD5.
5: Copy that.
7: Alright. Yeah, the tree is, between on the wires.
5: In service.
7: I'm not sure. I think it may be cable wires. I'm not sure.
0: Over there, Matt.
8: Jessica Shule inside the offices. There's an individual in their office that's trying to obtain $1,000. An elderly woman believes it may be for fraudulent action afterwards.
3: 3841.
1: Received. I'll be calling from Greenwood.
3: 1421.
8: Received. 1451. 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
3: 1422.
9: Correction. 498 Dix Avenue. We'll be speaking with an employee there, Kevin Elms. Reporting that two people entered the building through a window last night and stole items from the garage.
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4: Certified National Grid, pole number 41. I have a popple tree leaning on the primary line. Needs to be cut off.
5: For a minute, she's walking back in.
4: Here's in the air right now. We're going to go it off, and traffic can still proceed.
5: I'm still on this project lightsaber thing, but I'll give you a landline.
3: 1423.
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7: 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Last had contact with the female on Friday.
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4: South Village, Cambridge.
0: Six, four, five, two, EMS dispatch. EMS, 6452. We're arriving. 1435.
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2: 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We had a SRO that was over there. He's going to go check it.
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3: 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Respond 222 Meadowbrook Road, apartment R, like Robert, Cross Street, Cronin Road, and Mallard Drive. Elderly male believed to be not breathing. Partial clear, 1444.
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0: Age.
3: Gonna need assistance with gaining entry as well.
4: Could you repeat that? Everybody copied.
3: The caller advised that there's a female.
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0: 753 arriving, 112, 1446.
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4: We're approaching the country.
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6: Medic 4 for unit 2.
5: For your advisement regarding our detail, we have units down in Schenectady County Sheriff's Office. They just had a vehicle flee from the city of Schenectady headed this way. New York, Lincoln, Victor George, 7804. You just want to notify the southern units.
4: Receive any description of that vehicle?
5: From Gray, Jeep Grand Cherokee, ROs out of Brooklyn.
6: 016.
4: 1450. County now on units for the for a Volo. A vehicle just fled in Schenectady. A gray Jeep Cherokee, Lincoln Victor George, 7804. Lincoln Victor George, 7804. They advise heading towards Sardo County.

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0: 6452 is going to be a route to the center end.
2: 1451. EMS 1981.
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0: Fireside 551.
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0: Third victim is 72. If they accept, it's going to be a 12-minute ETA.
2: 5112.
1: 32. We'll, start our ambulance from Ultimate.
2: 14.
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4: 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Both parties had left prior to me arriving.
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0: 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At this point, we're going to transport by ground to Albany Med.
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0: Point 70, Sheriff Smash Nukes, though.
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1: 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Can you give us a landline?
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0: Done.
1: 174, I copy you as well, 1456.
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6: I'll be clear with the cat.
1: 1457. Sheriff, dispatch 455.
0: 55.
1: Need you to start for lockup. We have a 1530 that needs to be handled to county court.
2: 1457.
0: Received.
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1: 3 EMS control.
4: Whatever.
1: Whatever, 2G42.
4: I have no service over here. I have a file check by name and date of birth.
2: 54. Sorry, sir.
1: Go ahead.
3: Fire going to Albany Med with 2 from the engine.
4: Victor Edward. R. Robert, date of birth 6/30/1987.
1: Receive, whatever, 115. 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
5: 7-4, sir, since I'm
1: Cross Streets, West Main Street and South Union Street. Took a call from a Ronnie Dixon reporting some sort of fraud with Cambridge EMS.
2: Try to call back for 2 firefighters station call for the engine.
1: I'm attaching the sheet.
6: Kevin. What was the plate you have from Schenectady?
7: It's going to be Lincoln Victor George. 7804, Lincoln Victor George, 7804. Should be a gray Jeep Cherokee.
6: Did they say that it came back to the Jeep, or was it possibly a switchblade?
7: I ran it. It came back to a gray Jeep Cherokee. Looks like from out of the area. It went from a detail down there in Schenectady.
6: But did they provide that it was on the beat as well? Or did they give a different vehicle description or none at all?
7: No, they did provide it. It was on the gray Jeep Cherokee.
6: Okay, thank you.
1: Eastern Cambridge, Salem. I'm in between Eastern second call, Casino first response, 57 Parker Hill Road, Greenwich, a 2-month-old male, not alert.
0: Off with the unit 15-01.

Salem. I'm immediately 83rd second call, Cassino first response.

0: 27.
1: By a Daniel Zay subject, does not have a child properly buckled in the back seat. Any unit in there, acknowledge.
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4: Male, Amanda Murphy, and a male, Lamar Franklin.
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7: Middleton Road,
0: okay.
7: Last 1505.
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1: Yeah, patrol 571 Curzel Road, Greenwich. Between East Lake Road and Maple Springs Way, the Donovan residence. 2 months old, male. General illness symptoms, not fully alert. EMS is also in room.
6: Is there any injuries?
1: Hurry.
6: Caller was a passerby. They didn't believe so. However, the subject was out of the vehicle trying to flag down passing motorists.
7: E26 dispatch.
1: For 309.
7: 26.
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A 82-year-old female home physical therapist on the scene. Reporting her vitals are out of parameter, low SpO2, high blood pressure, and low pulse rate. Priority 1 ambulance response.

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0: Your grocery?
1: 3-2-5-2-5-5-5-5-5-5-5-5-5-5-5-5-5-5-5-5-5-5-5-5-5-5-5-5-5-5-5-5-5-5-5-5-5-5-5-5-5-5-5-5-5-5-5-5-5-5-5-5-5-5-5-5-5-5-5-5-5-5-5-5-5-5-5-5-5-5-5-5-5-5-5-5-5-5-5-5-5-5-5-5-5-5-5-5-5-5-5-5-5-5-5-5-5-5-5-5-5-5-5-5-5-5-5-5-5-5-5-5-5-5-5-5-5-5-5-5-5-5-5-5-5-5-5-5-5-5-5-5-5-5-5-5-5-5-5-5-5-5-5-5-5-5-5-5-5-5-5-5-5-5-5-5-5-5-5-5-5-5-5-5-5-5-5-5-5-5-5-5-5-5-5-5-5-5-5-5-5-5-5-5-5-5-5-5-5-5
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4: 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Elowaski.
1: 572. In front of the Municipal Center, 1340 State Route 9. Callers, a passerby. Pressing an officer to check on a backpack that was left on the sidewalk. Described it as a blue, purple in color. He stated it was suspicious.
6: 72.
0: New York, 615. 198-490.
3: Is that going to be near the road, or is that going to be closer to the building?
1: It's going to be near the roadway, just next to the entrance of the Municipal Center.
7: 120, Sheriff's Dispatch.
4: 120.
7: I'll be clear of County Building 4122. Will be there for the remainder, and I'll be off at 50 West High Street for a moment.
8: .452 EMS dispatch.
9: 6452.
8: 6452, the arriving Samaritan.
1: Your individual Vinicio James R. 6387. I have a Haven license out of Greenfield, Massachusetts.
3: Excellent, thank you. Can you start EMS priority 2 to this location for an altered mental state? Conscious alert while someone alert. 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
0: Alright. 55, whatever, you can put me back in service.
2: Yeah, 15 call.
3: Salem, Bramwell, Cambridge, Automotive HLA, Salem, second call, Hebron, first response.
4: Yeah, 38, 54.
3: With East State Police, 83 Clark Way.
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3: Hebron,

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1: Cambridge Road, center of Cambridge Road.
2: EMS 1953. 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
3: Borman Way. She was a Diane Aaron friend, stating her mom, Elizabeth, is the victim of fraud. The individual is in her 90s. The individual attempting fraud on her is threatening to come to her residence in approximately 1 hour. She spoke earlier with 115 at the bank. 115 recommended a deputy to respond to that residence.
4: Conscious, not alert, breathing, altered mental status. State police are on the scene.
5: Where is this? 325, what are you, my control?
4: 95 to be a priority 2 requested response.
5: Copy.
4: EMS control 3251.
5: 3251 arriving.
0: EMS 3853.
5: 3853.
0: We're being route to Willow.
5: Enter the second call in Salem. I copy the particulars.
2: 1515.

0: responding. Sail Mini Booker's need your second call. State Police, 83 Clark Way in Hebron. 3-year-old male, also runs status 1550.
1: 8-1-second, sir.
2: 1516.
3: EMS Control, Johnsburg, 757.
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1: Sure, since that's.
2: That's for Ruby. You had it, say.
0: 15-17-4-2-0.
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0: You're around at 1519. It's going to be a Priority 1 response for an 80-year-old female with shortness of breath still waiting for EMD.
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0: 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En route.
1: 1821, this one Charlie Medical says 80-year-old female, shortness of breath, located in room A209.

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0: Engine 213 and utility 217 responding.
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1: You can do an area check of Brook Road at Washington near Paletti Stone for two loose dogs in the area. It's going to be one black dog and one white dog.
0: Yeah.
2: Fire Control Utility 217. Utility 217 responding.
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4: 8824. Caller was inside, came out with her black Nissan Rogue, is missing from the parking lot. She has the keys with her. We have not received any repos in contact, also didn't receive any requests in the vehicle.
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4: 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Fire search repeating for EL 563 for an electrical hazard. Near the
3: 313 arriving, 1526.
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3: 82. 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I'll be 10-8. 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
3: 10-4.
7: Bay State Police are on the scene. Buddy, there's a fuse blew in the area. That's what he heard. And Grid is in the area looking.
8: 334 County, we're on. 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

0: 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One female in Knox County Court, starting mileage 72477.
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0: 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I have one male en route to county court.
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0: Fire dispatch to E551, Fire 560, fire alarm activation, 25 Central Avenue, across the Division and Church. Fire dispatch repeating for E551, Fire 560, for fire alarm activation at 25 Central Avenue, across the Division Street and Church. Fire dispatch clear, 1732.
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0: Caller advising fire alarms going off and smoke detectors, possibly due to the power outage. Just be advised, I also have two medicals that are being mutually aided.
6: EMS, Fire 2, Mutual Aid with Saratoga Springs, 1 Fish Creek View, across of Dyer Circle, text 15, 1534.

0: Speaking with a Maureen Sawyer, reporting her vehicle, a 2019 blue Lexus, was struck by another vehicle, unknown description.
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4: Rush to South Avenue on Corinth Road, a 95-year-old male, unable to void, a priority two wheels response.
1: John Sievers, 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
3: 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You're in the room, 77 Tamarack.
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3: Air check of Congress Park. Caller was reporting three white males were physically fighting. They have since left the location after being southbound on Broadway towards the Holiday Inn. The vehicle is going to be a blue Kia. The vehicle is completely dead. They're unable to put the hazards on.
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4: 15
6: Fire dispatch
4: 551. Fire dispatch. You have a priority medical somewhere we can take.
6: I have one Charlie at 76 Hammer Trail. The other's going to be at 2 Alpha at 163 Q.
4: 68 exit 26. Copy. We'll take Hammer Trail.
6: You're route at 1541. One Charlie for a 61-year-old female, dizzy headache. Caller's going to be waiting outside. There should be a dark Honda in the driveway.
4: 32.
5: I'm going to start heading to 1 Fish Creek, Priority 2.
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6: 76-year-old male, double hernia, abdominal pain.
4: You're arriving 1542.
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7: Arriving 76 Tamarack.
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0: 51
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0: EMS 1351. Rising 76 camera.
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3: I'll be clear of 12, Gilmore.
4: 3, Steve. I have a pending animal complaint. The subway at South Park.
5: Where's the Holiday Inn?
1: EMS Patrol, 713.
0: Central.
5: 42.
6: Yeah, show me on 713.
5: 13.
0: 13.
5: 13. 13. I need you to divert, start heading for a disturbance. 82 Crescent Street. A new building, too.
4: They're
5: going to be
4: they
5: located.
4: They're moving
5: towards. Going to be arguing from building, too. It's a male and female subject we're taking further. 4218, if you can cross over and assist.
0: You got it.
3: Headquarters 2G64.
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2: What's gone following me on 712 transporting on small 1534?
4: 151 Jefferson Street, NCSCOP negative. And Sawyer, Williams, Valdez, David out of 9 Circular Street, NCSCOP negative.
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2: 529, clear the crash. Yeah. Aviation Mall.
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0: 2252, Speed Patrol 11 Pinewood Road, cross off Corinth Road and Luzerne Road. Caller's reporting she found a female German Shepherd with a maroon collar. She does have it on a leash at this time.
1: Where's County Inch Reese?
2: Reese, if you go ahead one more time, ComSec was calling me.
0: It's going to be 11 Pinewood Road, cross off Corinth Road and Luzerne Road. The caller currently has a female German Shepherd with a maroon collar on a leash in her front yard that she has found.
2: Reese's in route.
0: 6-0-1.
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2: 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He was involved in a prior property damage motor vehicle accident at the intersection of McNeil Road and Stott Road. It was a car versus deer.
0: 58258.
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5: 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We're on back to lock up. My starting mileage is same as ending.
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1: She's reporting that she was checking her ring camera and perceived someone staying in her front yard between 11 p.m. and 1 a.m.
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0: 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Horned Pat.
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2: 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Can you put it back in pending and send me the Donnan Road? I just want to check her welfare and assist her first.

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0: 2D33, 1614. 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
4: 319 Village of Whitehall.
5: You went by where we were?
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6: 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I heard 9.
5: Negative. We're going to be back by Firefighter Dickinson's house in the back left corner.
7: The area of Dyke Road near Basin Road. The caller is a Derek Boyd stating there is a dog running
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0: Going into the town of Ballston for a personal injury.
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8: And 1617.
7: Going any icon at this time?
12: Red X across it on the primary dispatch.
7: Negative.
0: 311-4342-4344. 4-4. Dispatching EMS, North 4th Avenue and Broadway. For a 30-year-old male diabetic issue.
9: 4-4, traffic. We'll be around.
0: 1618.
9: Also, we're going to be in service shields 3 and 101.
7: Catherine Norton is going to be middle initial C's and Charles, date of birth 5-3-1991.
9: Appreciate it. 1918.
8: EMS 1958.
7: In regards to your previous animal complaint to South Park Street, took an additional call from 1 Gilmore Avenue in Cambridge reporting that they have the dog secure.
15: EMS 1981.
7: Well, Tracy's a non-driver ID only, suspended at
3: 18-8-1's responding, North Chorus and Main Mechanical.
11: And Route 69.
7: What's the address in Warrensburg? 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
7: 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A priority TBLS response, fire control
11: 1621.
13: 7.
11: Catch. Right,
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11: Chester.
9: Can you just reopen that 3476 for going to have, I believe, the address.
13: Simi Kennedy 122.
7: 3476 for going to have 1600.
12: Request again, officer, check the residence for a Gregory Piper subject, date of birth 0508 of 85, who left their facility with an IV in his left arm. They did not provide a vehicle description, just stated he left their facility approximately 1530 hours.
7: Well, Wisconsin Falls, Amy on 712. 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
13: Right, 1434.
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10: 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Number two will be off.
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7: 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The number 39 07 North Shore Road near crosses Hughes Road and Tavern Drive.
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7: 36 County Route 78 in Jackson, Cross Street, State Route 22 and Content Farm Road. The caller and Anthony Messina is requesting a welfare check on an individual named Pink. The tax map is showing his name to be a fourth helper. He's stating that he did not look well the day before yesterday, did not answer the door either yesterday or today. There's a large dog inside the residence. It's a trailer with a three-bay garage out front.
5: Fairgrounds.
0: 1628.
7: 334, the caller did state that he is available for a phone call.
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18: EMS 1953. 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
16: They arrived in the accident scene.
7: 328.
19: Oh, yeah.
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7: Headquarters Marine patrols the area of Boone Bay.
15: Grass. Originally, it was a general fire. 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
7: In the area of Boone Bay, the entrance.
20: Three
7: callers not involved. 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
15: Grass. Originally, it was a general fire. Upon further recall, it's going to be Bunkhouse 2525, best access gate 1 off.

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0: headquarters,
2: what was the location
0: of the boat? Fire vessel. En route. En route, 1630, did you copy himself?
2: Just a bunk number again.
0: It's going to be bunkhouse 2525, confirmed for actual.
2: Where is he?
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0: 1531.
1: 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He's going to send his wife, Brittany, over.
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9: 31409 on the road. 4316, shield 11, 3, we'll be down in the fairgrounds.
4: 2.
8: 1430. What was the vehicle description? I'm not showing anything.
4: A green 67 Nova. Apparently he left it on Church Avenue.

0: 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GMS negative.
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7: 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It's been, got itself off the rocks. 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
0: Right.
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0: 1.5, 3.
4: 583 is the service.
0: Nothing showing from the exterior. We'll be investigating.
3: We're having investigating. 1634.
0: Fire dispatch 560.
3: Fire dispatch.
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1: Not a valid

0: 551-60. 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
1: There's a family practice. Talking a little bit, check on an Anthony Massa. Date of birth is 4/26/99. Indicated suicidal ideations on his forms. They're unable to contact him to verify his intention or means.
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3: Received. 1636. 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
1: What
0: 71 East North Street for active domestic. Calling his girlfriend and him got into a fight. She slapped him in the face and left on foot. Subject's name is Sharon Hendrickson. And last seen walking towards the police station from East North Street.
2: That's control, ambulance 904.
3: You must stroke on for the ambulance 904.
2: 904 responding.
0: 38. Unknown weapons, unknown impact.
3: 1638.
0: Do you need a backup unit for that?
4: Negative, I'll clear this accident. If he calls you back, let him know to come down and talk to him.
0: Receive 1638.
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0: 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Niagara Fire Marshal has got to get the correct key to reset it. 560, 562 will be clear, mobile.
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0: Suspicious person complaint. Grand Street between North 6th Avenue and North 7th Avenue. And it's going to be a male subject acting strange in a Nissan Rogue color gray by the park, and he appears to be watching.
1: 3-6-4-4 is en route.
2: Street near railroad run. Our caller's stating that there are two homeless encampments. One is behind Cudney's and the other is behind AutoZone. He's stating that the properties there have no trespassing signs posted.
3: 4-4 is going to be the battleground campsite, 2224 State Route 9, site number 19. Caller Amanda Wartman is reporting she locked her keys in her white GMC.

0: 4, Staples Units 4, the Telemaro. They will project Reynolds Road at Burt Road. 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
4: 4-5.
1: Appears to be valid, negative file.
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7: Negative contact with the subject. Do you have a number for the caller?
9: That's why.
8: 518-262-3777.
0: Walker, town of Malta, Dunning Street, by the traffic circle. A child running towards Route 9, and he stated to the caller that he's running away from home. A white male, brown shirt, blue pants, tan socks, no shoes. Now located in the lot of the church.
5: 4-2 for Mosier.
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3: 7-1 County is the caller, staying with the child there.
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5: Copy. 17-08.
1: Caitlin Lips, 518-804-6245. Harassment complaint, 611 Palmer, Park.
0: Thank you.
1: 80, she now wants an in-person interview. She's going to be at 611 Palmer Avenue, apartment number 1.
3: EMS control. 2G21, what's the address?
5: EMS control ambulance 722.
0: Running on Dunning Street by the traffic circle.
5: 722 arriving at 1709.
3: Copy.
0: Correction on last, he's near the state police barracks now, walking eastbound.
3: Okay.
0: Chief. On my way.
1: 17.

0: Probably the vehicle was hit sometime during the day in front of his residence. 218 Saratoga Avenue, apartment 3W is in William.
1: 36, you know.
0: 1710.

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5: 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We received. 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
6: 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I'll be out.
4: 1711. 4171.
2: Two G 7 County. I'll be out. 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
4: 1711.
7: 2G21. I don't know if you're copied. 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His mom's here.
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0: 1713. 1713.
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1: OK was served at 1707. All these cleared to lock up for one for Pat.
0: 1715. Tulsa SOAMS, build 18 Delta 6 person. 2435 Route 9, Lot 12, South Orlando Boulevard. 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
2: Century Clifton Park. 140 Hotel would drive. Caller thing is man. She's caller is in East Greenbush. But her mother is manic and needs some sort of mental health assistance. I don't know if there's any weapons in the house.
3: CMS 3854.
4: Hey, Roger, then.
3: 1717.
5: 1082.
3: 1082.
5: They appear to be abandoned properties. Can you advise DPW? There's a lot of property just left in the wood line.

0: Berry Road. Another one hitting a busy and redial. No phone history at that address.
1: That one.
0: 1718.
2: 49 County, I'll be clear.
0: 49, clear, 1718.
1: I'm not following that service.
2: Clear, back in route to that alarm.
0: Alarm has been canceled, the proper code given.
2: Chief.
0: 1718.

0: check near 500 Union Avenue for Mirror for a 911 open line. There are sounds of children playing in the background. We did try to recontact, but we're unable to make contact with the caller.
1: What's your comment?
2: Have you...
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0: 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I'll be in route.
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3: Headquarters.
1: We got a call there.
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2: 17-22.
0: One eight wants to talk to a patrol about the previous employer that he worked for, about people driving without CDLs.
1: Process.
0: 17-23.

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0: 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We'll be clear, but if you could just show us out the same address, lot 88, for a criminal contempt complaint.
1: 1726.
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3: with Argyle EMS, 1421 County 49 Argyle, cross streets of Saunders Road and Allen Road. Brundage residence, 54-year-old female, general, this 17-2839-3444.
0: With a Deborah scene, she states that there's a black Nissan parked in her parking spot that isn't supposed to be there.
1: I have pulling for a property damage motor vehicle accident.
3: Brundage resident.
1: 54-year-old
3: female.
1: 1686-9.
3: General illness, 1728.
4: 1 1 area. Anything further, Ella?
5: Negative.
4: Officer
6: 48 is going to be out of service. I'm going to be in this unit for the remainder.
7: 36-17-29.

0: 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So it's fine.
1: I'm 5-1 County. I'll be clear accidental. And I'll be in route to the crash.
2: 17.

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1: Can you contact communications?
0: Affirm.
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3: felony.
2: F is a Frank Shaver out of Hudson Police. How's it going?
3: Check the area number, Charlie. I'll be clear.
1: 10-4.
4: 1332.
0: Closer in road. Well, clear.
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0: 95. 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
0: 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Smiley parking lot of the Cosmic. 900 State Route 9.
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10: Standing. 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
9: There will be an
11: Officer 4
12: 17. 4 17. 4 17. 4 17. 4 17. 4 17. 4 17. 4 17. 4 17. 4 17. 4 17. 4 17. 4 17. 4 17. 4 17. 4 17. 4 17. 4 17. 4 17. 4 17. 4 17. 4 17. 4 17. 4 17. 4 17. 4 17. 4 17. 4 17. 4 17. 4 17. 4 17. 4 17. 4 17. 4 17. 4 17. 4 17. 4 17. 4 17. 4 17. 4 17. 4 17. 4 17. 4 17. 4 17. 4 17. 4 17. 4 17. 4 17. 4 17. 4 17. 4 17. 4 17. 4 17. 4 17. 4 17. 4 17. 4 17. 4 17. 4 17. 4 17. 4 17. 4 17. 4 17. 4 17. 4 17. 4 17. 4 17. 4 17. 4 17. 4 17. 4 17. 4 17. 4 17. 4 17

0: Mark, Hotel Queen Jerry, Central Court, 215. Car 215 arriving, attempting to locate
1: the 4-4-9-17-42.
0: A blue vehicle in the parking lot. The caller is still out at the business.
2: 215-1742.
3: 14.
4: This is the area of Route 9 at Kateros Ave West for a railway complaint. It's a significant tree branch down covering half the roadway on Kateros Ave West.
5: Got a New York passenger plate when you're ready. Mary, Edward, John, 2933.
0: Reporting smoke coming from a blue vehicle in the parking lot. Car 215 is on the scene.
1: 4-3-4-3-11.
0: Attempting to locate. Fire control
1: 1742.
6: 11.
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5: Just confirming it was Mary Edward John 2933 except on a Civic Black.
7: Correction, my mistake. I read the previous one. It is a 2011 Nissan Sentra Color Black. 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It's valid. Belongs to a Madison L. as in Lincoln Bogey out of Broadway and
1: CMS 3854.
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5: Do we have a mobile broad file for
1: transporting one.
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1: Charlie Alton, for the Cumberland Farms, that mail was dropped off. 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
3: First CID is New York, 214-466-916. Reg that goes with that is New York, King William Victor, 3081.
1: Second
3: is in Ohio, Reg, John Lincoln William, 8083. 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
0: 3-6
3: Robert Lincoln 930424. Second Ohio CID is Robert 086176. And lastly, New York CID 910161762.
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0: 1-800-649. Have the data when you're ready.
1: Go ahead.
0: First one comes back to Eliza Dopkins out of Arlington. No special file. No hit in New York. Second comes back to a Sadie White out of Manchester Center. No special files. No hit in New York also.
1: Received.
0: 1749.
2: 356. I'm going to have a name and date of birth. We are going to be by the Roosevelt Baths by Roosevelt Drive.
0: Go ahead for the name and date
2: of birth. Henry Edward Ocean. First name is going to be Ella. Edward Lincoln Lincoln Adam. Middle initial G. George. Date of birth of 08-23-08-02308. A vehicle that's going to be associated with that is going to be King Nora Charles, 608. King Nora Charles, 608. It's going to be Vermont.
0: Town of Queensbury, patrol location.
3: The data appear to be valid and negative file.
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3: 1751.
4: Kingsbury. 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
3: Good enough.
4: Caller's anonymous. I believe this is coming from 113. Reports of loud music and screaming and yelling coming from the particular room. Reports it's several African American males and one white male.
0: Have the Daz when you're ready.
4: 52 received.
0: 5-2. Registration is expired 08-31-2025 to a Kendra Pedro out of Shaftberry. 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
1: Received.
2: We're going to be issuing those three individuals for 385
4: 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That individual was told to leave the store by the female manager. Operator was south on Route 4 through the village of Hudson Falls, then went out State 196 towards Cumberland Farms. Unsafe speed in operation, blowing the horn and flipping people off.
6: 4180, Sheriff.
4: And yelling out the window. We did not take a call from Stewart's. 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
7: Nothing. 536 is 1753.
2: Copy.
4: You may be familiar with the male half that was there.
8: Cumberland Farms, Victory Mills, a full response, Schuylerville for a tower, Quaker Springs for an ETA for the residential structure fire, number 133, 133 Schuyler Street, cross of Lafayette Street, and 4 South, Pack 2 property to 1753.
9: 384 Valley Woods Road, cross street to Frank Cameron Road. A fire alarm activation showing to the first floor smoke detector.
2: Parkham car 61.
9: Fire control repeating 4 Bolton fire response. 384 Valley Woods Road, cross street to Frank Cameron Road.
10: 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We've taken a couple calls on it.
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5: 5-5 is 1757. Got flagged down at the lowest degree.
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9: Take
3: a eastbound 4. 10-4. For EMS, the Rathbun residence 8-9 Tripolar Road.
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3: Rathbun residence 8-9 Tripoli Road, town of Kingsbury, 40-year-old female, general illness, 1802.
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11: 4145, Sheriff, please switch.
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0: 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Waterford for a boat. And Street Park for a boat. They cable boat on the water area of M94 Hudson River Road. Operations will be TAC 6, 18-0.
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0: 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It's going to be 4011A and 306B.
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6: 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One man on board in routine Saratoga Hospital 941.
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4: 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They will extradite him. 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
1: 1820. 6. 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

0: 1952 responding, one of three clearly wrote.
1: Around 1822, the patient will be in a Toyota Sienna van.
0: Received.

0: Yeah, I'm in Tennessee. Can you just run it off for a quick one, right?
1: 518-687-4394 again. 518-687-4394. Name's Frank.
0: Appreciate it. Thank you.
1: 1823.
2: Three-two-six to half moon command. On roadway gate is open.
3: Appreciate it, thank you.
4: 662 command.
3: We're at the Lock 1 launch, prepping to launch. 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
4: Received. 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
0: Watch your gun.
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6: Pick up traffic.
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3: Ocean Lincoln, David, Tom. 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
3: Ocean Robert. 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
8: Commando 356, we have a male or a female?
0: Male.
8: Okay.
0: For 9 command, I don't know what day of birth for you.
4: 649, go ahead.
0: Last name, Moses, Mary, Ocean, Sam, Edward, Sam, middle initial, Nate for boy.
3: What is that?
0: First name, Ashley, Adam, Sam, Henry, Lincoln, Edward, Young, date of birth, 09-17-08.
4: I
9: did not. I might have been 31.
6: TMS control 752.
10: 2G31. 2G31 County. I'll be clear back in.
6: Clear back in 1827.
9: 34. I am arrived. The exit 8.
6: 1827.
3: One, sure, did you know he's on 5 now?
5: 10-4.

0: Well, it's rated to a few. 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
1: Never mind. Bye. 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
1: 1-3-2. She's reporting the caller to this. Sarah Rathburn does not live here. Can you reach out to the caller again, see where she's located?
0: 10-4.
1: One straight to two, client ID for the homeowner.
2: 1830.
0: 1-3, stand by.
3: Don't hit the deer.
2: Mental Wellness 25 Maple Street. Riley Howard's the complainant, looking to speak to an officer about a Jennifer subject who keeps harassing him.
1: 1782.
2: Wellness 25 Maple Street. Riley Howard's the complainant, looking to speak to an officer about a Jennifer subject.

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8: 1952. 952 is going to be transporting one to Aldi Med East 1981 back and forth.
7: 1833.
9: Seven eight. So I'm out at 6 Vanderbilt Terrace. What's your apartment? C.
4: Go ahead.
2: Three.
4: 1834.
8: Command hold.
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10: Port Edward. Port Edward 155. I'm out here at the 25 Maple. The name of the caller again?
11: Riley Howard, he did advise he was near the comfort zone across the street.
12: Five for operations, 1830.
11: I believe it may be on court, the comfort zone on the backside of Ascend Mental.
13: I'll be off here.
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11: 1835.
9: Comp
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9: 58. 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
12: Team 35.
13: 1835.
8: Are you sure it's dispatch?
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0: 24 Broadway for a disturbance. Our caller stating that in the alleyway behind Lister, there are two subjects causing a commotion. He did hear yelling, but they're not believed to be physically fighting at this time.
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0: 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I'm sorry, Saratoga.
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1: 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Can you start a patrol this way? The occupant is possibly 1192. 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
0: Deli yard. 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
0: the operator of the boat jumped in the water. 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
0: 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Be on Route 50 West. 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

0: King. Evelyn is spelled Edward Victor Edward Lincoln Young Nora Middle. K as in King. Date of birth, April 29th, 2007. Female.
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0: First name, Adam. Nora,
2: 5, 2,
0: Young,
2: 6,
0: Adam,
2: 22.
0: Middle, Elson, Lincoln. 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
3: 1855, 562, I copy. 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A party 1-8-0, response fire control 1655.
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2: 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Command's been turned over to 32-9.
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1: I got two regs. The first is going to be New York Reg, George, M, 1330. Second is going to be New York Reg, John Charles King, 5555.
4: 1558.
1: Nine, 177 Broad Street. Unknown room number, it's going to be the Saratoga Mosier Inn. David Mosier is making threats to go into the woods and shoot himself. This is coming from Behavioral Health Services in Warren County. Unknown if he has any weapons, unknown if he's intoxicated.
4: 49.
2: 33.
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1: 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Difficulty breathing.
0: 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Where do you want me?
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0: 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We'll be in route there.
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2: 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Middle initial M is Mary, last name Stevens with a V. 103108. And I got a passenger, Cloud 90 when you're ready. New York.
3: You guys all set up there? Yes, affirmative. You guys go in service. Thank you.
9: 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Thank you.
10: 3210 to 329, we're wrapped.
3: Racing.
10: Both units. Nope. 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Black SUV, possibly a Lincoln. 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
11: Thank you.
10: 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It's going to be a 2013 Lincoln Suburban, color brown. 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
3: Arriving.
4: 1907.
2: Yes, sir.
5: Hey, we're clear of our last. Are there any calls pending?
6: Can you just confirm, did the boat owner launch from Lachlan Marina?
7: That's correct. He launched from Lachlan Marina, and apparently his trailer is there.
6: Gracie, if you get a couple of minutes, try to ascertain what kind of vehicle he has, because we're not seeing a trailer here.
8: Nine, seven, 311, show me on aerial, we'll make an attempt.
4: 1908.
0: 2955, EMS control.
2: EMS control, 755.
0: We're returning.
2: 955, returning, 1908.
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0: 14, 9, 8, 11. I'm out with the vehicle over.
1: 0, 9.
2: Five, 10, 19, 0, 9.
0: That male's fine. He was just extremely animated on the phone. I'll be clear back in.
1: 19, 10, 4, 3, 9, 7, cup.
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1: 19.
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5: No, I copied the data. 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
2: Same location as last. Last name, Sam Adam, Nora David Adam. First name, Emma Edward Mary Mary Adam. Middle, S as in Sam. Date of birth, May 19th, 2007.

Second, last name Mills. Mary, Ida, Lincoln, Lincoln, Sam, first name, Sarah, Sam, Adam, Robert, Adam, Henry, Bill, Kazin, date of birth, October 9th, 2009.

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1: 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Victor, Ida. Charlie, Tom, Ocean, Robert, Ida, Adam. Middle, Esther, and Sam. Date of birth, 01/15/2009.
0: Receive. Can you confirm the last name of the first subject?
1: Sam, Adam, Nora, David, Adam.
0: Dave, 1911.
2: Three, five, six, come here. We're going to be clear of that individual.
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3: 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Not on file.
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1: Name and date of birth when you're ready. Last name, Mary Adam Charles David Ocean Nora Adam Lincoln David. First name, Tom Young Lincoln Edward Robert. Middle initial, Robert. Date of birth, 1/5/1983.
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4: 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Seriously, tremors. The patient is fallen. He's conscious. 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Probably party 1 BLS response.
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4: 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Cross you to Parkview Avenue and Linden Avenue. 77-year-old male fallen in a post. Having any episode of tremors. 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
0: 7-4-0 is responding.
1: Hey, give me on 7-4-0 responding, 1925. EMS Control, Westland 12, give me on 7-1.
0: You should.
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5: If you can head over to the area of Henry Street and Pilot Street for a parking enforcement complaint, our caller states that the vehicle is parked on each side of the road, making it a one-way and difficult to pass.
6: Okay.
3: I'll be right to Catskill. 1926.
6: Thirty-nine, 39. 39-6. The patrol unit there,
7: Say that again.
6: If you can let me know when the PD's there with the drone, please. We're bringing the drone up.
7: Copy that.
8: Two things. First, just looking to see who's going to be the A-line car tonight. And second, Catherine's just requesting people drive by her residence as she's stressed.
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5: Lake EMS, Gerald Silver, St. Charlie, 15th Minehurst Drive. The JJ plane is Heritage Lane.
2: Broadway for an MHS complaint.
5: 1929.
6: 321, 346, Charlie 2. 319 is 2223 Granville.
7: 43, 44, 311, traffic stop.
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2: Phone number 321-346.
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2: Both units, 188 Broadway, apartment 3 in Fort Edward. Lacey LaBarge is reporting that her grandmother's giving her a hard time.
9: Station one
2: Lacey then received a tiny butter knife to her throat approximately 5 minutes ago. The grandmother is currently out walking the dogs. There's no current weapons besides a butter knife. Two 1346 responding, 1930.
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0: 10th Street Park, car 2, fire. Park has been released. We will be returning to orders.
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1: 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Pittsburgh Road and Higgins, New York, Michael David George, 6483.
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1: 5-0.
0: There are no issues here. You can show all units clear.
1: Six. 4164 Sheriff's Dispatch.
2: What's
1: your medical?
2: 164. Cat 1936. Appreciate 1937.
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1: 1940. Welcome to Glensville, 713, Eric Park Police, 1940.
11: 41, Sheriff's Special.
1: Sure.
11: 291, sir. We're going to 70 Ridgewood Drive, 1 1/2 Moon, for the same.
1: Yeah, check the one.

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3: 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Thank you. 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

0: 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Number 52, Suncrest Drive, calling stating there's a carnival of juveniles speeding in the neighborhood, swearing at all neighbors.
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0: New York Reg Lincoln, 7621. Ran through all the stop signs in the village, last seen northbound on Route 9.
9: 2G9A, I'll be en route as well. Just give the cross street for a thing.
0: Was on George Avenue, turn on. Left out of the route 9.
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8: 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A light blue SUV appears to be operated by an older couple. They're in the right lane on Route 9 headed towards the city from Ab. Unable to maintain lane.
9: Received, I'll be in route. 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
9: Duty 9, you got me.
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10: We got in the area of Suncrest looking for that Jeep.
11: AMS Patrol, what's AMS 7?
8: 1953.
11: 978
8: traffic.
11: Yeah, can you show us your optics
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0: 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You can check the area of 637 Upper Sherman Avenue between Richmond Hill Drive and Woodshire Court. You're directly across the street from that address. 911 hang up. The iPhone fall detection. I could hear vehicles passing in the background.
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2: Is there two juveniles that are together?
1: Negative. Gathered further after disconnecting. Apparently, I started over a fight with an Isabella subject. The Isabella child was struck in the face by Lydia. Well, Isabella is now home at 99 Main Street with her mother. 1956.
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0: 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You can show this unit awful amount of service. I'll be switching to 499 for the remainder.
1: Okay, Dashman 321. We were just out at 37 mechanic. We're gonna be en route to 6 Taylor for an ATL on the subject.